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You're in control of the music. Yeah, you're in control of this radio station and the music that plays this hour. 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Sunny, 86 degrees in Fernie. Sunny, 87 in Fallon. Sunny and a little windy, 80 degrees in Reno. Let's get back to the music. 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
1: 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All right, before I get to today's comedy bit, hundreds of lawsuits allege GLP-1s like Ozempic, Wegovy, Mounjaro cause vision loss. Now the pharmaceutical companies are releasing a new, more honest TV commercial jingle.

0: There you go. Yeah, GLP-1 new TV jingle. I'm sure you'll hear it when you catch the commercials on TV. All right, comedy bit time. Here's comedian Dustin Nickerson, who gets nosy about others when he flies. It's today's comedy bit on My Biggest Little Radio hashtag. Get your laugh on.
1: I did have my favorite thing happen recently on a flight. The girl next to me got out a journal, and I was like, well, this has my full attention. And then she wrote at the top of the list, things to do before 40, and she underlined it, and I was like, I cannot wait to see this list. So that I can judge this person for their dreams and ambitions. I'm so excited to see this list. And the first thing that she wrote on there was to rescue a dog. And I was like, all right, that's a good one. The second thing that she wrote on the list was to live overseas. And I was like, oh my, like, who's gonna watch the dog? You're a bad planner, you know? And the third one was to own a home by the ocean. I was like, you are ambitious, because you are currently in the middle seat of a Southwest flight. You're really trying to climb the ladder right now. You're trying to go from boarding group seat to a home by the sea. Incredible, all right? And I was really rooting for her at that point. I wanted her to make it, and then she took out her phone to take a picture of the list, and the phone was an Android. I'm like, oh, you'll never make it, sorry.
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11: 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There's no issues to talk about, but the traffic is heavy, but you're doing a great job of not getting into accidents, and there's no debris anywhere. So just keep doing what you're doing and get home safe. All right, make sure you stay buckled up, click your ticket, do not text and drive. 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I'm standing. 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

0: 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That's right, because you never know what I'm in the mood to listen to off of my playlist. And my playlist is extensive. I've got thousands and thousands and thousands and thousands of songs, and only less than an hour to play my to share those songs from my playlist. Yeah, so make sure you're tuned in. And on occasions, I like to do a story behind the music. It's my Playhouse playlist coming up at 6 o'clock right here on 101.3 FM, my biggest little radio. And thank you for listening. I've also got room for one more comedy bit. Comedian Nate Bargatze, Bargatze, got to say it correctly, has a great take on getting older. This is from his Prime Video special, Hello World. It's another comedy bit on my biggest little radio. Hashtag get your laugh on again.
1: I miss being young. Your 20s are great. You're down for whatever. Your friends call you. They're like, do you want to go? You're like, I'll go. You don't even know where you're going. You're like, I'll move, dude. I'll set my apartment on fire. What do you want to do? Your 30s come and you're like, where are we going? How late are they open? Is it loud? I'm going to drive separate. Your 40s, I'm not going. I'm mad that you thought I would go.
2: Jay Fierce Rodriguez.
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4: There is a homeschool hangout happening on Wednesday from 12:30 p.m. to 2 p.m. at the Friendly Branch Library. 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

0: 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That's 93 West Center Street in Fallon, Nevada. The Community Minute is brought to you by the Fernley Chamber of Commerce. Meetings will be held at the Fernley Community Resource and Response Center, 695 East Main Street here in Fernley. 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
4: 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I-80 East, mile marker 55, there's a motor assist. So if you can help, that'd be great. Make sure you guys stay buckled up, click your ticket. Do not text and drive. And man, tomorrow is Friday. Don't forget, we have a high school has a game at 7 at the Fernley High School as we take on the Truckee Wolverines. And if you can't make it, you can always listen. We got Cody Wagner and Patrick Whitehead calling the game for you guys. All right, with that being said, this is Big Pete saying later, Gator. I'm going to walk like an Egyptian all the way out because we got the Bengals coming up, followed by Randy Travis, a better class of losers. And if you're listening, you're not a loser.
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0: Adventure of a Lifetime, released on November 6, 2015, as the lead single from their seventh studio album, A Head Full of Dreams. That was Coldplay on 101.3 FM, My Biggest Little Radio. Guitarist Johnny Buckland's infectious guitar riff is how that song was born, serving as an uplifting pivot away from the somber, quiet mood of their previous album, Ghost Stories. Welcome to my Playhouse Playlist Hour. Jay Fierce Rodriguez having the adventure of a lifetime with music and a story behind this next song from Fun. It's an anthemic track about resilience and perseverance. There we go. Through life's heavy, difficult moments. Released as their third single from their breakout 2012 album, Some Nights, the song's narrative moves through gritty, honest snapshots of human vulnerability. 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

0: Wow. Best song ever. When's the last time we've heard that song? It was your best song ever. I think it was probably when we were doing the mix shows in the 5 o'clock hour. Oh my goodness. Best Song Ever by One Direction, released July 22nd, 2013, as the lead single from their third album, Midnight Memories, and served as a main theme for their 3D concert film, One Direction, This Is Us. Wow, what a great song. And I'm like, yeah, I'm digging through all this music, and I'm like, I have not heard that song in a long time, and I don't even think we have it in our, like, normal format library. I need to put it back in, right? Don't you think? Would you agree? Text me if you agree. 775-499-3114. Oh, my goodness. What do I got coming up next? I don't know. There's only one way to find out. That's to make sure you're tuned in, because you never know what to expect. Unless you're tuned in. 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I've got my Double Whammy 80s coming up. It's also Throwback Thursday. 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

Off the album The Way It Is from 1986, Bruce Hornsby and The Range, The Way It Is on 101.3 FM, my biggest little radio, in the middle of my double whammy 80s Playhouse playlist with me, your host, Jay Fierce Rodriguez. Thank you for listening. That song deals with the civil rights movement in the United States. The line in the lyrics that mentions the law passed in 64 is the Civil Rights Act of 1964. The law was supposed to prohibit discrimination in public places, the government, and employment. The lyrics in the song also deal with the need to resist complacency and never resign yourself to racial injustice as the status quo. Well, I hope you're enjoying my playlist. Some stories behind the music tonight. Yeah, Jay Fierce is hooking it up, right? This next one from 1985 is one of Level 42's most popular songs, but they weren't sure it was good enough for their World Machine album. It had a more commercial sound and a glossier production than their previous jazz funk recordings. Their fears were banished when it charted around the world and became their first and biggest hit in America, where it earned loads of radio play. In 1991, 6 years after it was released, it earned a BMI award for 1 million broadcast performances. Wow! Let's go with it. From their World Machine album, released in 1985, here's Level 42, Something About You, inside my Playhouse playlist on 101.3 FM, my biggest little radio, double whammy 80s.

Yeah, Double Whammy 90s, Throwback Thursday on My Biggest Little Radio. Remember the Time by Michael Jackson, released by Epic Records in 1992 as the second single from his eighth album, Dangerous. The song was written and composed by Teddy Riley Jackson and Bernard Bell and produced by Riley and Jackson. The song's lyrics are written about remembering having fallen in love with someone. Speaking of falling in love, it's time to get it on tonight. Loud and Proud, released in September of 1999. Here's Montel Jordan from his album, Get It On Tonight.

0: I'm missing Nihilus right now. Yeah, missing Nihilus, Middays with Jamie, Aria, Brina. They're at a school camping trip, so that's why I'm missing them. And that's one of, that's one of Nihilus and my favorite songs that we sang together when we were on our way to a Shawn Mendes concert years ago. Wow. All right. Well, that's it. That's all I have time for. That's going to wrap up my Playhouse playlist on 101.3 FM, my biggest little radio. That was Candyman by Zedd and Aloe Black. J. Fierce Rodriguez heading out the door. Aww. Hey, there's Cammy. Keep the tissues in the boxes. Don't shed any tears. I invite you to join me to do it again tomorrow, 2 p.m. to 7 p.m. for the only radio show in Northern Nevada with the best way to kick off our weekend. It's Friday. Woo-hoo! XYZ with Eric Zachary up next, where everything might happen. And there's only one way to find out. Make sure you're tuned in. Until tomorrow, have a great night, a great day tomorrow. Be safe out there. Don't work so hard. Te quiero mucho. And adios. Bye.
1: J. Fierce Rodriguez.
2: 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It's over. 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
2: Woohoo!
1: Almost the final weekend of September?
3: No.
1: There's one more, but
2: in the way that there's 4 weekends
1: okay,
2: a month,
1: all
2: typically.
1: Right. Now, this is a perfect transition. Audrey's taking some time off from the show.
2: Yeah.
1: Not because she's been talking back, but because
2: No, they let me stick around.
1: Yeah. She's taking a road trip. So today's your last day fully on the show for the next week.
2: Yes.
1: You will be checking in. I don't know to what extent.
2: I mean, it's
1: I would like to be very clear on the record. I've told you you could take as much time off as you want. You could just be off the whole time. You said I think there's gonna be a lot of downtime and you're going to go a little crazy and you want to call in a few times. So we'll check in primarily to make sure you're not getting like kidnapped or lost.
2: I feel like I'm going to get apparently there's a lot of bears where I'm going.
3: Oh, God.
1: How does that conversation even come up? It's like, hey, did you pack your mace?
2: Man. Just like raccoons there.
1: I can't think of a single place I've ever been where I have to worry about running into a bear.
3: Yeah. But I mean, like, we don't go outdoors here.
1: No, I'm a delicate man.
3: Exactly.
1: All right.
3: Exactly.
1: Audrey is here today.
2: Yeah.
1: And hopefully next week.
3: I'm worried.
1: No
3: honestly,
1: bears.
3: I'm scared.
2: Aww.
1: XYZ with Eric Zachary.

0: 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Although there are some hand turkeys,
1: it's turkey time.
0: You gotta keep that skill fresh. Fall is here.
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0: 101.3 FM, my biggest little radio. American Idol is moving its production from Hollywood, which was kind of a whole key component of the show, is you're going to Hollywood, to Georgia. They're going to Atlanta. Now, from a purely production standpoint, I understand this. It's a lot cheaper. There's a lot of studios in Atlanta, a lot more tax credits.
1: Yeah.
0: Ryan Seacrest is from the Atlanta area, so I understand that. But you're going to Atlanta. It doesn't have the same golden ticket ring to it.
2: When you say productions, you mean like the whole thing?
0: Like filming, like crews,
1: the studio,
0: the unions. It's a lot cheaper. Most movies aren't filmed in Atlanta now.
2: Yeah.
0: That's why.
2: For sure. I mean, I know that like a lot is moving out of LA right now.
0: And, yeah, because California is doing very little to save that industry. But yeah, so they're moving production. American Idol, this will be season 25.
2: Yep.
1: Wow.
0: Which I didn't realize we're still going, but
1: I think American Idol does a good job at like making stars out of like people struggling. I think the aspect of like, oh, we got to make it super heartfelt.
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0: The Justin Bieber concert you didn't know happened. And don't worry, you're not alone in this. Most people didn't, unless you happen to be walking through downtown Los Angeles. Which, if you don't know downtown LA, that's not a frequented spot of town for Bieber fans, I would imagine. But yeah, there was a couple guys playing in a park. It's a little unclear if it's his band or if he's joined someone.
1: He just was walking in and saw these guys?
0: Yeah, I don't know. But here's a clip. Full Bieber performance just in a downtown LA park that went down. Check this out. I mean, straight busking type performance.
1: I have to imagine what, 3 or 4 people are watching this?
0: You see people like actively walking past that are like, oh, who's that guy? He's like trying to, like, I'm shocked someone didn't throw like a quarter at him.
1: Right.
0: I think it's very cool. I always love when artists do stuff like this.
1: Yes.
0: I just love that I know this wasn't like a planned PR Bieber thing.
1: Oh, this has to be spur of the moment.
0: Bieber's doing what Michael Jackson should have. Where, you know how, like, because Michael Jackson never had a proper childhood, he wanted to, like, open Neverland Ranch.
1: Oh, my God.
0: Bieber's like, because I never really had, like, struggle as an artist.
1: What you're saying is bring Neverland Ranch to the people?
0: No. I'm saying Bieber's doing the right way, where it's like, if you want to go experience, like, things you missed out on, which is, like, busking and playing on the street.
1: Oh, okay, yeah, you got to explain that.
0: Like, it's like when I dated that one rich girl a couple years ago, I'm like, she's never had a burrito from 7-Eleven.
1: I don't think anybody respectfully should have a burrito from 7-Eleven.
0: I grew up on those.
1: Okay.
0: Almost exclusively.
1: Right. That explains the tummy stuff.
0: It's a dumb start. All right. Justin Bieber playing in the park of downtown Los Angeles. Videos all over the internet if you want to check it out. Very cool for him to do.
1: Yeah.
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0: 2007?
1: No, it's 2010.
2: Is it really?
1: Wow. Yes, it's 2010.
3: Oh, I would have gotten it.
2: Oh, yeah, I would have gotten it.
1: Jeez Louise, y'all. Come on.
0: Okay, were in high school during this. I had a lot of
2: I wasn't.
1: 8 years old, and I still would know that these came out in 2010.
0: I don't think you would.
1: Yes, I would.
0: I think you, it's so easy to say after you select the songs.
1: Well, the one time that I played throwback, I nailed it. So
2: he's like, I'm the best at this.
0: What was Jason Derulo's first single?
2: What You Say?
0: Was it What You Say?
1: Imogen Heap.
0: She did the original track.
1: It's the same album though.
0: Is it?
2: What?
1: Yeah.
0: Well, then I feel like you did something wrong.
2: I think you got it wrong.
1: No.
0: Okay, we're
2: okay. All right, we're gonna have to go into the tests on this.
0: XYZ Throwback. 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

0: XYZ with their exactly. Jordan is about to face a bear. And I love this because we spent all last week teasing Audrey because she's on a road trip right now.
1: Yep.
0: The show's starting to feel thin without her. There's only so many things.
1: Yeah, no, it really is.
0: That
1: really
0: Jordan
1: is.
0: And I can talk about for public consumption.
1: Audrey, come home.
0: All of that said, as she's on her way home right now, she did see a bear.
1: She did.
0: In Tennessee. She just ran into a bear like in a CVS parking lot, which is crazy.
1: It's nuts.
0: And Jordan's like, haha, we told you. And then Jordan found out last minute that you're now going glamping in Michigan.
1: In the woods.
0: With your wife.
1: Yes.
0: And I can't wait to see how you handle a bear confrontation.
1: We'll see. Hopefully, I think there's been an agreement, like a bear can stroll into campgrounds. I don't think bears are very into glamp grounds. That's what I'm calling them.
0: I would argue they're more into glamp grounds because it's people that they know are afraid of them.
1: No. See, I don't.
0: It's just you and a bunch of influencers going to this thing.
1: Yes.
0: It's not people that some of these people attending.
1: Yeah.
0: Who I know and love.
1: Yes.
0: Wink. have never applied bug spray to themselves.
1: Oh yeah, 100%. I am afraid I might be one of the strongest people going, and that is not saying much. Whatsoever.
0: You and I went to essentially a sleepaway camp.
1: Yeah.
0: Like 3 years ago. It was also an influencer thing we got invited to. But it was truly it's like parent trap, like summer camp basically.
1: Yes,
0: That was the closest to camping I've ever been.
1: Right.
0: Which I know people hearing this are laughing, but everyone has their thing, right?
1: And
0: those people probably don't handle themselves well in the city. I don't handle myself well in the wild.
1: I don't rough it.
0: No.
1: But I'm delicate.
0: Jordan and I we thought we were going to be the weakest ones there. We ended up thriving. There,
1: right. Yes, exactly.
0: Other than when I almost stepped on a snake and then screamed.
1: Oh, well, we also flipped the canoe while in the canoe.
0: That's because we were drunk, but all of that said.
1: Allegedly, I would never
0: all
1: agree
0: of that said,
1: or claim to that.
0: This is the first time you're roughing it in a while without me, your partner in crime.
1: Yes.
0: You got your partner in crime understudy.
1: Yes, yes.
0: Your wife.
1: My passenger princess.
0: Sure, she's going to love hearing that. but I don't see her handling any of the campfire requirements well either.
1: So she does the lake house thing.
0: But that's a house.
1: Right. But I'm just saying she's used to bugs and
0: what's your worst case scenario?
1: Bear? 100%.
0: Truly. Not thunderstorm?
1: I'm in a dome thing.
0: It's a tent. It's still made out of cloth.
1: Yeah, but there's still trees above me. That's gonna get struck way before my dome thing.
0: You think a tree is the best thing to be under if there's lightning?
1: Eric, I don't know anything about this.
0: This is apparent.
1: I did not pay attention in science.
0: This is a long way of saying Jordan will not be on the show tomorrow, but he will be sending us some updates.
1: I have to let you know I'm alive.
0: Of how glamping is going.
1: No, because you know what? I'm going to hold on. You were ready to go save Audrey if something happened. She's way further than I am from you.
0: Yeah.
1: If something happens to me,
0: no.
1: What? I'm not getting that same.
0: You got your wife.
1: You're my first wife, though. You're my main.
0: Don't call me
1: You're my main guy.
0: Never refer to me as your first wife ever again.
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0: Dumb of the day on XYZ with Derek Zachary. 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I want to preface this by saying I have the utmost respect for our first responders, especially firefighters.
1: 100%.
0: That said, if you belong to this battalion, you might need a little more training. This happened in Pennsylvania. Check this out.
2: Car fire in Pennsylvania on Saturday might soon be a training video for how not to handle a fire hose, with the crew getting a lesson in water pressure. It's like something out of a cartoon, but apparently it's all a matter of technique. The main guy there is holding the nozzle too high, and his backup is too far back.
0: You can hear him audibly thump as he falls backwards. Oh, think like if Bugs Bunny and the Roadrunner, I don't even know.
1: Sure, sure. We're, all the Looney Tunes characters.
0: We're trying to hold a fire hose.
1: Yeah.
0: It looks comical. It looks like when kids are dressing up as firefighters for Halloween.
1: Yeah, yeah.
0: And then, like, a dad's like, you know, it'll be funny. Let's turn up the pressure all the way.
1: Oh, it's too good.
0: Luckily, it was just a car fire. No one was in the car. So no one was actually
1: injured. Or,
0: well, maybe the firefighter that fell.
1: Well, he fell
0: 20
1: over
0: feet back.
1: Because of the hose. But. And it's such a slow fall,
0: oh,
1: too.
0: Oh, God. It's just, it's, yeah. So
1: please go look this up.
0: The whole firehouse is like, hey, we're going to review our training and go over this. And again, this is not us making fun of first responders. I have the most respect for our firefighters. But this department,
1: this is funny.
0: Specifically, yeah, maybe just give them a little more on-site training.
1: Yeah, 100%.
0: If you want to see the video, man. Someone's got to put like the, Benny Hill under that. All right, XYZ with Eric Zachary. It's very fitting that there's a fire siren going off in the background right
1: They're
0: now.
1: Mad at us for talking
0: about
1: it.
0: They heard it. It's XYZ with Derek Zachary. 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

0: 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Who's the friend in your life that lies a little too much? And not necessarily harmful lies, like right. They're doing it for the bit or for entertainment.
1: Yes.
0: But sometimes it comes around to bite you in the butt.
1: Yep.
0: This is all stemming from Zendaya's stylist, who is named La Roach, and he's on red carpets all the time, and he's taking interviews. He's essentially become his own celebrity because of this.
1: Yeah.
0: Incredible stylist, but just a wild personality.
1: Yep, very funny.
0: Think RuPaul,
1: a
0: little younger.
1: Yeah.
0: And all that to say, some of those lies have kind of come around, and like Zendaya's team have had to straighten them out because he's just talking a little too much.
1: Right.
0: So who's that person in your life that lies a little too much, Jordan?
1: For me, I would say it's my sister. If not you.
0: I was going to say, I thought you were going to pick
1: you,
0: me.
1: You have put me in some situations before, but I think it's between you and my sister where you guys will just tell people stuff about me.
0: Yeah.
1: Maybe I've done it. Maybe I have not.
0: Yeah.
1: And then I got to just deal with how that blows up later.
0: I like to lie about you right before you walk into the group,
1: yes,
0: or the setting.
1: 100%.
0: Because I love to see your reaction real time.
1: Yes.
0: I'm very rarely, if ever, lying about you when you're not around. Like,
1: sure.
0: For me, it's an entertainment bit. It's an SNL skit.
1: 100, yeah,
0: like, what's the most absurd thing I can say?
1: Yeah.
0: Like, oh, Jordan can do a handstand.
1: Well, so that, and that's exactly what my sister will do. Like, obviously, we talked about it on the show. I was going to Portugal a lot earlier this year. Lauren would, right before I get somewhere, be like, oh, yeah, well, he does that because he speaks full Portuguese.
0: Yeah.
1: I speak none. So when people who are from Portugal start coming up to me and speaking that, I'm like, I don't know why this is happening.
0: I've told people your favorite way to refer to white people is milk.
1: Okay. No.
0: And if you're not a nice white person, then you call them spoiled milk. You didn't know? I thought you knew that.
1: I did.
0: Oh, I've been telling people that for years.
1: I did not know that. And the thing is,
0: it's something you would say. I mean, you got to lean into the real lie. I would argue I'm probably that person for a lot of people. Again, I'm not lying to
1: hurt them.
0: No. I'm just always lying for the bit. And
1: right.
0: I think because we work in entertainment, like if I'm driving to work and I see someone on a bike and they're doing something a little crazy,
1: sure,
0: I may embellish the story a little bit for the entertainment value.
1: Yes, yeah.
0: But I don't think I'm just like making things up left and right about people.
1: No, I don't think like you're a habitual liar.
0: I make
1: liar.
0: Things up about myself.
1: Sure. Who was the person in your life?
0: It's either you or my partner, my girlfriend Rachel. she'll put me in the wildest scenarios.
1: It'd be your own people.
0: We'll be in the Dominican Republic, and she goes, "Oh, he speaks fluent Spanish," to like the front desk person.
1: Right, but you will try to like.
0: Well, I'll try.
1: Yeah,
0: I'm always in for the bit, but like she threw me in the fire.
1: Yeah, como cinco seis.
0: Pero check-in.
1: Hola bien.
0: It's XYZ. Hello, good. It's XYZ with Eric Zachary.
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1: Right now.

0: The Justin Bieber concert you didn't know happened, and don't worry, you're not alone in this. Most people didn't, unless you happen to be walking through downtown Los Angeles, which if you don't know downtown LA, that's not a frequented spot of town for Bieber fans, I would imagine. But yeah, there was a couple guys playing in the park. It's a little unclear if it's his band or if he's joined someone.
1: He just was walking in and saw these guys?
0: Yeah, I don't know, but here's a clip. Full Bieber performance just in a downtown LA park that went down. Check this out. I mean, straight busking type performance.
1: I have to imagine what three or four people are watching this.
0: You see people like actively walking past that are like, oh, who's that guy? He's like trying to, like, I'm shocked someone didn't throw like a quarter at him.
1: Right.
0: I think it's very cool. I always love when artists do stuff like this.
1: Yes.
0: I just love that. I know this wasn't like a planned PR Bieber thing.
1: Oh, this has to be spur of the moment.
0: Bieber's doing what Michael Jackson should have. Where, you know how, like, because Michael Jackson never had a proper childhood, he wanted to, like, open Neverland Ranch.
1: Oh, my God.
0: Bieber's like, because I never really had, like, struggle as an artist.
1: What you're saying is bring Neverland Ranch to the people?
0: No. I'm saying Bieber's doing the right way, where it's like, if you want to go experience, like, things you missed out on, which is, like, busking and playing on the street.
1: Okay, yeah, you got to explain that better.
0: Like, it's like when I dated that one rich girl a couple years ago, I'm like, she's never had a burrito from 7-Eleven.
1: I don't think anybody respectfully should have a burrito from 7-Eleven.
0: I grew up on those.
1: Okay.
0: Almost exclusively.
1: That explains the tummy stuff.
0: It's a dumb start. All right. Justin Bieber playing in the park of downtown Los Angeles. Videos all over the internet if you want to check it out. Very cool for him to do.
1: Yeah.
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0: Jordan is going glamping.
1: Yes, I
0: feel the need to explain. So this started as one of our production partners, one of our clients, does this really cool trip every year where it's not camping, it's glamping.
1: Yeah, I mean,
0: you know, it's the very nice, I don't know the term. It's a tent, like, but like they have like a heating.
1: It's like a pod. Yeah. I have a full bed, you know, like fireplace, things like that.
0: It's a nice hotel room with more bugs.
1: Yes.
0: All of that to say, the production element that like we were going to provide video support fell through. And I was like, thank God, I don't got to go. And Jordan's like, well, me and my wife kind of still want to go because they're still doing it for like friends and family.
1: Right.
0: And now you are dressed like you are walking into Cabela's.
1: Oh, yeah. Yeah. Denim on denim. I'm super excited. Got the Tims on. I got my Heels for Men on, and I am excited to go. Wink.
0: Yeah, you look like you're like trying to force. Like I love the current state of the United States.
1: I love roughing it.
0: Uh huh.
1: Glam.

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0: 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It's called XYZ Throwback on XYZ with Eric Zachary, all brought to you by Progressive Insurance. Three songs, they all came out in the same year. We just got to figure out what year that was. Audrey selected the songs.
1: Yeah.
0: Are you just going to tell us that you think it's easy again, or is...
1: Well, okay, so I don't think it's easy, well, I mean, I don't know. Every time I say it's easy, you guys still get it wrong, so I'm not going to say that. I don't want to jinx anyone, but this is a good, and I would say, like, packed year for music.
0: All right. Three songs all came out in the same year. Multiple choice. Here we go. What year did these songs come out? Right in solo, Jason Derulo. Did I say his
1: name? Yes.
2: Derulo. Derulo.
0: Derulo.
1: Jason Derulo.
0: This was his first single, right? Was In My Head his first track?
2: No.
0: What was his first track?
2: If I tell you, I feel like I'm helping you, but I know his first single.
0: You don't know it then.
2: Yes, I do.
0: Riding Solo.
2: I think I know the answer to this already.
0: Do you want
2: to
0: end?
2: Just let me hear the second one.
0: All right, song number two. Just gonna stand there and watch me burn. Love the Way You Lie.
3: Tie it to the bed and let the house on fire.
1: I wasn't sure how much Eminem I should put in here, so I just... Yeah,
0: it's okay. I'll wrap it.
1: Yeah.
0: I'll pick up the slack.
1: I can't tell you what it really is.
0: Eminem and Rihanna.
2: All right. I'm going to go 08. Lock it in.
0: You're locking in 08.
1: Yeah.
0: I feel like it's around there. All right. We're going to go one more song before I make a guess. But,
2: okay.
0: Okay, song number three. Oh my God.
1: Yeah.
0: This might be a little newer than 08 then.
1: Usher.
0: Yeah. Usher
1: featuring Will.i.am.
0: Super embarrassing. Took me way too long to realize Will.i.am just is William.
1: Right.
2: Really?
0: Yeah. It was not my first thought.
2: Oh, I get it. Yeah.
0: All right. How you feeling, Eric? I'm just enjoying the song. Oh, you really cut it at the best part. All right.
1: Well, that was what I did without my headphones.
0: Yeah, I mean, you guessed 2008.
2: Yeah.
0: I don't think it's older than 08, so I'm going to just say 2009. Lock it in.
1: Guys,
0: is it
1: 07?
0: Is it 07?
1: No, it's 2010.
0: Is it really?
1: Wow. Yes, okay. It's 2010.
0: Wow. Oh, I would have gotten it.
2: Oh, yeah, I would have gotten it.
1: Tayo Cruz. Louise, y'all. Come on.
0: Okay, we were in high school during this. I had a lot of
2: things. I was
1: 8 years old, and I still would know that these came out in 2010.
0: I don't think you would.
1: Yes, I would.
0: I think it's so easy to say after you select the songs.
1: Well, the one time that I played throwback, I nailed it. So
2: she's like, I'm the best at this.
0: What was just Derulo's first single?
2: What You Say?
0: Was it What You Say?
1: Yeah. What You Say?
0: Emojin Hip.
2: Imogene Heap.
0: She did the original track.
1: Wait,
0: interpolated.
1: It's the same album though.
0: Is it?
2: What?
1: Yeah.
0: Well, then I feel like
2: I think you got it wrong.
1: No.
0: Okay, we're
2: gonna have to go over to the tests on this.
0: XYZ Throwback. 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

0: Northern Nevada's best mix of music, 101.3 FM, my biggest little radio. All right, that is it for us today on XYZ with Derek Zachary. 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
1: That's right. That's
0: Of course, the, I always want to call it the life of a show woman.
1: The life of a showgirl.
0: Show
1: get it
0: girl.
1: Right, Eric. The Swifties will get us canceled.
0: And it's called The Encore, a 4-song EP. Very, very cool.
1: Yep.
0: Streaming now.
1: Yep.
0: Or minutes away, depending on where the U.S. are.
1: This.
0: All of that said, Patient Zero and the music video will debut at the VMAs on Sunday.
1: That's right.
0: Very excited for that. Colin Farrell is in it.
1: Yep.
0: And Dakota Johnson.
1: Quite the cast.
0: Pulling out all the stops.
1: Yeah.
0: Yep. Jordan will be listening to Patient Zero while he is glamping.
1: I will be in the woods.
0: If you have service. If you have service, right. I need you to call into the show tomorrow.
1: I will.
0: And
1: I
0: want to send you bear hunting.
1: No, I'm not going to seek a bear. Bear seeks me.
0: What are you, Russian? Bear doesn't seek Russia. Russia seeks bear. All right. That's it for us. We'll see you tomorrow. Thanks for hanging. Thanks for being silly with us. If you want to catch up on anything XYZ, you can always check it out on demand. 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
1: 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And here's a little taste of what you can expect with us every single night. I hate people who have fear of airports. Grow up. Grow up. Grow up. I hate people who have a lack of their... I can keep going.
2: Do you have something, Audrey?
1: I'm not done. I hate people who interrupt me.
2: Whether you're getting into shenanigans with me, Jordan...
1: I had a cousin who maced himself.
2: I did that. I maced myself at summer camp.
3: What?
2: I
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3: Okay. Yeah. Scrooge, grumpy man. Yes. Then there's Tiny Tim, little sad boy.
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1: He's in like the first scene in the end.
3: No, yes, he is. Because he's like, oh, Christmas.
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0: It's a brand new day. Let's get the show underway so we can get the weekend going. It is Hey Morton. Welcome to our show. There's Adina.
1: So fast. Hey Morton.
0: Yeah, there's D-Rock.
2: Hey Morton.
0: And C. Goodbye. See you Monday. Listen, got a really interesting topic to share with you in just a few minutes. There are experts who have weighed in on their industries saying these industries seem cool. They seem like they're great. But to be honest with you, they are way overrated. Eight different things that are way overrated. I'll give you one right now. People say that living in parts of Florida are way overrated because the summers can be very brutal. I would think that'd probably be inland away from the beaches.
2: Yeah.
0: Beaches you could manage. But if you're living near a swamp and it's just humid all summer, that's got to be a tough one.
1: Yeah.
0: I've got seven more next.
1: And if you are a fan of Drake and you're also a fan of the Degrassi show, The Next Generation, you are going to love this because I want to be first in line for it. I'll share what he's doing next.
2: And I may need you guys to console me because I may have reached boomer status on birthday party ideas. I saw something on television and I got so excited. And I just want to run it past you just to check the temperature on it. All right, we'll talk about it next on Hey Morton.

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0: new day. Let's get the show underway and we'll get right into the weekend. It is Hey Morton and welcome to Friday. I'm your host, Rick Morton. There's Adina.
1: Hey Morton.
0: There's D-Rock.
2: Hey Morton.
0: Now listen, I got to tell you something right now. There are things in life that you think, oh man, that would be so cool, so fun. And these experts are here to tell you, it's overrated. don't buy the hype. Here's one of them right now that I think can be true. Number 7, driving a sports car with a hard suspension. Listen, sports cars at low speeds are not fun.
2: Nope.
0: If you have a Lamborghini and you're doing 35 miles an hour through a city, have fun because that hurts.
2: Yeah. Oof.
0: It is not fun. It's bumpy. The car is heavy and there's a reason for that. And it's not easy to get in and out of. There's no space for anything in the car.
2: Yeah, there's no stereo.
0: No, get it on a track. That's what it's for.
2: Right.
0: Otherwise, don't drive it around. You see that guy in a Ferrari. People don't realize this. In a Ferrari, because you're near the front wheels, the gas pedal, the brake pedal, and the shifting pedal are all like just a few inches from each other. And they're really tiny.
2: That's it.
0: About the footprint of your phone.
2: Yeah.
0: And so it's not fun to drive one of those cars. When I used to park valet cars, you'd see a Lamborghini come in and go, someone else can park it.
2: Yeah, yeah.
0: You know, the new guy's like, I'll get it. Like, yeah, you get it.
2: Good
0: that,
2: luck.
0: That thing's no fun. Yeah. You're like reefing on the steering wheel to turn it.
2: Right.
0: You know? It's not fun. Number 6, owning a boat.
1: Oh, yeah.
0: Now, I owned a boat, but I would only keep it in the water for 3 months, and then it was fine. I think if you have a boat in the water year-round, you got issues, especially salt water.
2: A lot of maintenance.
0: Yeah, a lot of maintenance. Yeah. You got to haul it out of the water, get it fixed. It costs thousands of dollars, not worth it. Number 5 thing, hype is not as great. Live music.
1: What?
0: If you go to a lot of live music at some point in time, it's the loud volume, fighting the crowds, and just the prices, the parking.
1: Oh. Well.
0: Dealing with people in the crowd who want to experience this differently than you because they're hammered or high.
2: Yeah.
0: Can really not be as fun as you think. You have to manage it a certain way.
2: Also, just to weigh in on that part, I hate the fact that most bands, when they play faster.
0: Right.
2: Than the regular like song. Like, so it doesn't even sound like the song you love.
0: Yep. Right. And you got some drunk dude next to you going, yeah. You're like, oh, this is not, it's not ideal. Here's another one. Being an artist. You would think, oh my gosh, if I could just wake up and paint every day. They're like, it's a lot of fun until you're on your 900th painting.
1: Yeah.
0: You're going, you know, I feel like I painted this before.
2: Gotcha.
0: Yes. Making movies for a living. Way overrated. They're saying, listen, it's a lot of hurry up and wait. It takes forever to get a scene that may last 30 seconds set up and ready to go. And then if you've got actors who are really good, then they do their stuff. If you don't, it's another pain. You're hauling gear around. The weather can be awful. And often you're in locations that are not convenient. Not fun.
1: Yeah. Dang.
0: Yep. Being a chef, the same. People think it's cool if you're a chef. Ooh. It's not. It's stressful. It's being brutal, but it's romanticized. And last but not least, is business travel.
1: Oh,
0: people are like, I'll be in New York on Friday. I have a friend who works for a law firm, and he, in a week, will be in Australia, Hong Kong, Singapore, which, by the way, you think is close, is not close. Then I got to stop in Japan and I'm back. And you think, oh man, how glamorous. A lot of airports,
1: a lot
0: of cars, and a lot of bland food because you're just trying to get something in you when you're on your way.
2: Oh. And you're lonely.
0: Yes.
1: Yeah.
0: And you're tired. And he flies business class.
1: Yeah.
0: And still, he's like, not fun.
1: Oof.
0: Yeah. So there they are. Don't do any of those. It seems romantic. It's not.
1: If you love Drake and you love his show, Degrassi, The Next Generation, well, the show is celebrating its 25th anniversary, if you can believe it. And Drake decided, you know, I'm going to partner up with the show and I'm going to do something. A clothing brand.
0: Oh,
1: so
0: no.
1: He has a brand new collection celebrating the show, and they will have basically replicas of his character, Jimmy Brooks, iconic basketball jersey, varsity jackets, sweatsuits. Basically, it's all like athleisure wear and cool looking, and it's all blue and yellow, which are the school Degrassi's colors.
0: Mm-hmm.
1: I will say, I do want the sweatpants. They look cute, and they say Degrassi down the side. Anyways, the drop is already out, and I'm kind of jealous. I do want some.
2: How much are they paying you for this?
1: I know, right? I'm sure it's already sold out. Dang it.
0: Here's the other thing.
1: Etsy later.
0: I'm looking at it. It's gold and yellow. It's like the LA Rams colors.
2: Okay.
0: And it looks all right, but do you really want to go somewhere with Degrassi written on the side of your sweater? That it's was like the most embarrassing, well, second most embarrassing part of Drake's career. Oh. Right?
2: Yeah.
0: Like, okay, sure. Yikes. But you know what? Who am I to judge? Get those Degrassi sweats and live it up. Like, oh, they got you. Good. All right.
2: I need to take the temperature on this situation. Am I a boomer? Because I saw something on television. And it kind of got me excited. This woman threw a surprise birthday party for her husband. But how she did it, it wasn't you just walked into a house and surprise, family jumps out. She took him to Costco. And as he's shopping, they kept running into friends and family. And it just became this big caravan walking through Costco shopping. And he's like, oh, hey, what's up, mom? What are you doing here? And then a coworker popped up. Oh, my God, what are you doing here? I'm just sitting on the couch like, oh, my God. This is awesome. Like, if we did this at a Lowe's or a Home Depot or even a Costco, and then we wrapped it up and went to the food court, phenomenal. I'd be the happiest camper on earth.
1: You are a boomer. You are born in the wrong decade.
2: I just thought it was so cool.
0: So let me get this straight. Did they just encounter the guy, or did they all go to the food court after?
2: Well, so like they all encountered him in like certain aisles. Like they would snake through the whole store, right? And there was a family member or a friend or coworker in every aisle. And then they all just joined the group. Every time they ran into somebody, they joined the group. So they're pushing this cart, they're grabbing things, even they're shopping. They get in line, and then they go and have their little celebratory lunch or dinner at Costco.
0: Oh, so yeah. So the organization was, hey, keep joining us, and then at the end, we'll all go to the food court. And
2: yeah.
0: Okay.
2: That is awesome.
0: Oh, that is awesome.
2: See?
0: What's the matter with that?
1: That's such a dad thing. Like, so...
0: Wait a minute. At some point in time, going to the club, ain't it?
2: Dude, I'm not popping bottles.
0: It's like, come on.
1: Go to a nice restaurant.
2: I'm not standing on couches at that point.
0: Yeah. You know what? What's better at a nice restaurant than a Costco hot dog? Nothing except for the price is better at Costco.
2: Exactly. Yeah. There's no gratuity.
0: I'm with you on that one. Yeah. Costco birthday party. I like that.
3: And now it is time for a friendly community minute.
4: 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Happening at the Fallon Elks Lodge, number 2239. That's 93 West Center Street in Fallon, Nevada. The Community Minute is brought to you by the Fernley Chamber of Commerce. Meetings will be held at the Fernley Community Resource and Response Center, 695 East Main Street here in Fernley. The meetings are every Tuesday morning. Doors open at 7 a.m. The meeting begins at 7:30 a.m.
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7: Tupac's murder trial is getting the true crime treatment. 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

0: Watch out, barrel mask.
1: Tupac's murder trial is about to get the true crime treatment. I'll share all the details in just a minute, but first, season 21 of America's Got Talent finally concluded with the announcement of course, another winner, and that winner's final performance, which was Seven Nation Army. Listen to this.
2: Ooh, I love that song.
3: And the winner of $1 million is...
2: What's her name?
1: Nene Royal.
2: All right.

0: Well, she can sing.
1: Very
2: cover
1: band.
2: She's a singer, guitarist from Thailand.
0: It's very cover band, isn't it?
1: Yeah.
0: It's like, and you have won $1 million and a 12-month contract on Carnival Cruise Lines. Yeah. Jack White's like, that's not how it goes, but okay.
1: At a resort near you.
0: Yeah, it's very like, there must have been like a lot of sparks and stuff.
1: Yeah.
0: It's like, how to take a great song and make it 80s again. That's like 80s hair version of.
1: Yeah, it's a hair band version.
0: Hair band version of Seven Nation Army. But you know what? Good for her for rocking it. I mean, hey, I'm sure the magician guy was like, really? I just kind of feel like I have more of a Vegas thing to offer. But okay.
1: He's putting his illusions away.
0: Yeah, he's like, put these cards in my pocket.
2: Oh my God.
0: How do you come out after that and be like, want to see you pick a card? No? All right.
1: What number am I thinking?
0: Yeah.
2: Tupac's murder trial is getting that true crime treatment because nearly 30 years after Tupac was killed in Vegas, a new documentary is going to take us inside that trial that finally led to the murder conviction. Dwayne Keefe D. Davis was found guilty just last month, and then the film will feature, I guess, never-before-seen footage, exclusive family access, they promise, and even interviews with Tupac's brother.
1: Oh, wow.
0: What's Tupac's brother's name?
1: His name is Mo Preem.
0: Okay, that's good. Yeah. I don't want him to have, like, Dennis Shakur.
1: No.
0: Dennis Shakur Insurance. For all your needs. That's radically different than Tupac. Right?
2: <Yeah. laughs>
0: Dennis Shakur, windows and siding. Call us. Oh, that's cool.
3: A bakery in Soho has gained attention online for offering a loaf of sourdough bread that costs $60, which sounds like a lot, but instead of butter, it comes with $52.
2: I'm Gina. I'll take more in advance to your Daily Dirt.

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0: Ooh. That's easy. I know that right away. Oh my gosh. I know Adina's. She's like, social media. No, not group of apps. All right, it's next here on Hey Morton.
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0: You ask us questions, we answer them right here in front of everybody. So send them to our DMs at Hey Morton.
1: Melinda asked Hey Morton, if you had to delete one app from your phone forever, which one would hurt the most?
0: Hmm. What's yours, D-Rock?
10: All right, don't laugh. All right, so there's this app that I am addicted to. It is a new addiction. I've been going on 50 plus days with a streak of 50 days, I should say. It's called the Arrows Puzzle Game.
1: Oh,
10: I downloaded this thing just from like being on social media, and it was like an ad, and I was like, oh, what is this? I downloaded it.
0: Do you have to like move rocks to save a king?
10: No, you have to move arrows basically to like, you just clear out a puzzle. But I am so addicted. I've opened this thing every day, and it reminds me that I'm on a streak because I've opened it every day. I think if I delete it, I would go crazy.
1: Oh my
0: it's
1: God.
0: The what?
10: It's called Arrow Puzzle.
0: Arrow Puzzle.
10: Yes.
0: Okay. Arrows Puzzle Escape?
10: Yes.
0: Okay.
10: Dude, I am addicted, bro.
0: It looks like a maze. Is it not a maze?
10: No, it's not a maze. It looks like it. It does come off as one, but you have to make sure that the arrows go their right direction without a block.
0: Okay.
10: So you have to figure out ways to get them out of the puzzle.
0: All right.
10: And winning is clearing it. But I want to open it right now, dude. I just got to put the phone down. I got to put it down.
0: I went on like a long, what was it? The long, I was doing the thing where you like shoot a red dot bubble and it like bursts 3 red bubbles.
10: Yes.
0: And then you do a blue bubble.
1: Oh, yes. Yeah.
0: I went on a long kick on that. And finally one night I'm like, they just never stop.
1: They
0: keep sending you up this ladder, then sideways, then up three levels. Yeah, then right level.
10: Of course.
0: Yeah. Yeah, wait, this never ends. What am I doing? Where have I gone? Where did I go? I'm nowhere. I'm not going anywhere.
10: Then you're like, what data did it steal?
0: Yes. What is happening? Nothing happened. Right. Oh my God.
10: There's zero payoff, dude.
0: It's so weird. I felt like, I literally felt like a research monkey. Like, what am I doing? Yeah, but it was fun.
1: The app that if I deleted it, it really would hurt. It's surprisingly not a social media app, but it is the text messaging app. Like your texts, like actual texts. I would pass away if I got rid of
0: That's so funny. That doesn't seem like an app to me. It seems like it's part of your phone.
10: But
0: like,
10: technically it is though, yeah. The message, yeah.
0: The iMessage you think is an app? Because you can't get rid of it on your phone.
10: You can.
1: Yeah, you can.
0: You can delete getting messages.
10: Yeah, you could.
1: I think. Well, either way, I don't want it to go away. That or if it's like a WhatsApp, like any text, like where, you know, I'm actually having conversations with people. I have like 18 conversations right now. And I would lose my mind if they just all disappeared and I couldn't have like a continuation. Oh my God.
10: Where are my friends?
0: That's so funny.
10: That is weird.
0: Mine is the Google Maps.
10: Mm.
1: Really?
0: I have to be in so many places and it has to time out just right that on any given day. Yeah, just because of, you know, school pickup, soccer, get groceries, got to meet these people at the dealership. And yeah, if I don't have it, it's going to ruin my day because there's times when I'm like, right, I got 5 minutes here. I've got to be out of here in five. Yeah.
1: Wow, that's awesome.
0: I would say on an average day, I use it around five times.
10: Nice.
1: Yeah.
0: Yep. It's a lot. So if I didn't have it, I'd just be like, man, back to Thomas Brothers.
10: Yeah, right?
0: Flip map. Yeah, yeah. Really, really awful.
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11: 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Happening at the Fallon Elks Lodge, number 2239. 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The Community Minute is brought to you by the Fernley Chamber of Commerce. Meetings will be held at the Fernley Community Resource and Response Center, 695 East Main Street here in Fernley. The meetings are every Tuesday morning. Doors open at 7 a.m. The meeting begins at 7:30 a.m.
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8: All right, let's play Guess Words. 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
9: yes.
8: And we'll see how this goes. We'll start out with April this morning. April, it's great to have you on. Who are you going to play with, D-Rock or Adina?
17: Good morning. I'm going to play with Adina today.
8: All right, here we go. 30 seconds on the clock. Say pass if you get stumped. On your marks, get set, go.
9: A caterpillar turns into a...
8: Hold on.
17: What, butterfly.
8: We'll start with the next one. I didn't start the timer. I'm sorry. On your marks, get set, go.
9: To keep a secret, you do a pinky...
17: Swear. Promise.
9: A singer performs on a big...
17: Stage.
9: You drink a root beer...
17: Float.
9: You blank your bills on the first of the month.
17: Hey.
9: Opposite of more is...
17: Less.
9: When driving, you want to stay in your own...
17: Lane.
9: You change your hair by blinking it. The color of it.
17: Dyeing it.
9: Yes. You have four of these that make your car go round and round.
17: Tires.
9: You wear...
17: Wheels.
9: You wear these...
8: Wow, you guys did great today. Yeah, the wheels on the tires go round and round.
9: Yeah.
8: I'm surprised she said tires, but I'm glad she got it, because that would be the wheel. It would be a clue for wheels.
9: Yeah.
8: Right? The wheels on the bus.
18: Yeah.
8: But you got tires, so that's great. Today you guys got eight.
9: Good job. Woo!
18: Good job, dude.
8: That's good. Woo! Yeah, all right.
9: Dean
8: was right. She got the clues ready. You actually got nine if I had started the timer right. You got butterfly. It just didn't count on our timer. So, April, hold on. Eight is the number to beat. I don't know if they could do that. Taylor, you and D-Rock need to get nine to win.
19: Awesome. Okay.
8: 30 seconds on the clock.
18: Look at that confidence.
8: Here we go. Say pass if you get stumped. On your marks, get set, go.
18: Before Harry Potter was a movie, it was a...
19: book.
18: Yes, you wish upon a shooting
19: star.
18: You lay your head down on a what when you sleep?
19: Pillow.
18: You don't want to be on the naughty list for Santa. You want to be on the
19: nice list.
18: You chew and blow bubbles with
19: gum.
18: The center of a target is called the
19: bullseye.
18: Your key can unblank a door.
19: Unlock.
18: You go to a gym to get in good
19: shape.
18: You eat dinner at the dinner
19: table.
8: Oh. It's a tie game today.
9: Wow.
8: You guys did great. D-Rock was on a roll. You did great with him. So we're going to have to bring back April and see how the two of you do.
18: Good game.
8: April, it's a tie game today.
19: Nice.
18: She's like, oh, great.
8: At first, I thought you said, why? All right. Taylor, April, here's how this is going to work. I'm going to identify a word. You need to yell out your name the second you think you know the answer. Don't do it before that, because when I call on you, you have 5 seconds to answer. If you get it right, you win. If you get it wrong, your opponent wins. Are you both ready?
19: Yes.
8: Okay. This could either be earrings, or it's a plaything that starts with hula.
19: April.
8: April.
19: Hula.
8: April.
19: Hoop.
8: Hoop is right. There you go.
9: Woo!
8: Hula. Hoop.
9: Good job.
8: Yeah, there you go.
19: Thank you.
8: Yeah, nice. By the way, hoop earrings, right?
9: Yeah.
8: Okay. Want to verify, because I'm like, yeah, it is hoop earrings. The thing, right? Yeah, okay. Well, you did good, April. Taylor, you were right there, and I felt like you did good too, but not quite enough to get the win today. You guys are, it's really, if you think about it, 9-8. When does that ever happen?
9: Such a good score, so, yeah.
8: Amazing game today on Guess Words.
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0: Ooh, give us a tease. What's coming up next in the dirt?
1: Twilight star Taylor Lautner is officially a dad. And yes, he's also married to a woman named Taylor. So it's Taylor Lautner. What is the baby's name? I have it. I'm going to share the baby girl's name next, and you will be shocked. It's next in the Daily Dirt.

0: person try to teach her husband how to sing. And wait until you see how this went. You're going to laugh out loud. But first, Taylor Lautner, the Twilight star, is officially a dad because he and his wife, who's also named Taylor, so it's Taylor Lautner, they welcomed their first baby. It's a baby girl. And all anyone could talk about is, what is the kid's name? Is it also Taylor? Because it could be Taylor. Well, the baby girl's name is Lennon Taylor Lautner. So, right. Not the first
1: Lennon
0: name.
1: Lennon Lautner.
2: Yeah. Yeah, that's good.
0: They still threw the Taylor in, of course, as a middle name, but it would have been a bit too much if she was also Taylor.
2: Yeah, like, who are you yelling at across the hall, you know? Like,
0: yeah.
2: All the Taylors are coming if you yell Taylor in the house.
1: So. Yeah, no kidding.
2: Everybody's coming, so.
0: Lainey Wilson tried to teach her husband how to sing. So they posted this video on social media, and this is how it went.
3: She's going to teach me how to sing.
4: When I'm 10 minutes late, rushing like a hurricane through the house. Might leave the iron plugged in, but I got the surefire iron
3: out. Look, one line at a time.
5: That's all right,
4: When I'm 10 minutes late, rushing like a hurricane through the house.
3: Look, I'm a whistler. Let me whistle it.
5: All right.
4: When I'm 10 minutes late, rushing like a hurricane through the house.
5: A little flap, that's all right.
1: Then she got

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2: 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What are you going to do when the Vaqueros run wild on you? Go Vaqueros!
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4: 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Happening at the Fallon Elks Lodge, number 2239. That's 93 West Center Street in Fallon, Nevada. The Community Minute is brought to you by the Fernley Chamber of Commerce. Meetings will be held at the Fernley Community Resource and Response Center, 695 East Main Street here in Fernley. The meetings are every Tuesday morning. Doors open at 7 a.m. The meeting begins at 7:30 a.m.
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0: It's Hey Morning with Adina, D-Rock, and Murek. This is what's trending, what you'll be talking about when you get into work. Hundreds of lawsuits now are saying that GLP-1s are causing vision loss. Have you heard of this? This is news to me. Now, you've taken a GLP-1 for diabetes, right?
1: Yeah.
0: We've talked about that.
1: Yeah.
0: How long?
1: For about 3 years now, I want to say, yeah.
0: No blindness for you, right?
1: No.
0: So, I don't know what this is about, but these patients are reporting some interesting side effects. There's a personal injury attorney. Of course there is, right? They love to show up for this stuff. Maria Rassiti, who's involved in the lawsuit.
2: We have gotten around close to 200 calls. There's so much fear and unknown, and they want answers. And, you know, these are not minor side effects.
0: So they're saying these people have had a permanent eye damage. Now, my curiosity is, where did you get this stuff? Is it like one of those places that just mixes it itself?
1: Or out of somebody's trunk?
0: Right, exactly.
3: Yeah.
0: Or did you get, like, straight from the factory the good stuff?
1: Right,
0: because there is a lot of that secondary market that's like, we reconstituted it ourselves. It's good. You're good to go.
1: Yeah.
0: Did you leave it in a hot car? Which, you got to refrigerate it.
1: Absolutely.
0: Yeah, so I'm interested to find out what's going on here. And did you way overdose yourself? Because there are people that don't follow the dosage.
1: Yeah.
0: So there's a lot to unravel here. I would think, logically, that people have been taking GLP-1 for a long time.
3: Yeah, hasn't it been decades that Ozempic as a drug has been around?
1: It's been out for quite some time.
0: Yeah, and so this would have surfaced already if that were a side effect.
1: Yeah, trust me, you would have saw the Lamborghini outside already. I would have sued like a long time ago. Like,
3: no problem.
0: Leave it to D-Rock to buy a supercar after he goes blind from Ozempic.
1: You better know it. I'm doing 100.
0: Who's driving it for you? That's the question.
1: Yeah.
0: Please. I'm going to get a car. How about some vision first? Yeah. Oh, that too.
3: Oh,
0: man. This is what's being dubbed the first robot versus man fight. A remote-controlled humanoid robot took on Frankie LaPena. He is an influencer, and he decided he would do this fight to show once and for all that, you know, the robots don't have it.
4: For the first time in history, a human faces off against a 6-foot-tall robot.
0: And he ended up getting beat pretty bad. Turned out it was not good for him.
1: Oh,
0: and the robot's knocking him down over and over again.
4: Dude, I'm scared for you, kid.
0: People are like, ooh.
1: I would be terrified, dude.
0: It's like, you know what? Maybe not yet.
3: No.
0: Yeah. We all think, I'll just push it down. But
1: right.
0: It doesn't work like that.
3: And he gets right back up.
0: Yeah, and when it hits you really hard.
3: The problem is, they're not going to get tired.
0: Right. They won't. They got plenty of juice, right?
1: That's crazy.
0: That's an excellent point. You can never, ever win.
3: Oh,
5: KFC just released a new cereal that tastes like fried chicken. And they recommended topping it with gravy instead of milk. They even have a good slogan for it. Make your arteries snap, crackle, and pop.
0: All right. I'm Rick, and now you know what's trending here on Hey Mort.

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0: 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Give us a teaser what's coming up in the dirt.
1: Oh my gosh. Creator Ryan Murphy has written a script for a reboot of a show that was so huge. Everyone loved it but me. So I'll share what Ryan has in store for all you crazy fans for this show next in the Daily Dirt.

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8: There's a show that was so huge back in the early 2010s, and everyone loved it, and it might be back. I'll share all the details in a minute. But first, Simone Biles had a really scary week. She revealed that three masked men broke into her Chicago home and stole her luxury Porsche GTS. I don't know what that looks like, but it sounds fancy. Luckily, she got the car back, but she says the experience was so terrifying that she and her husband ended up getting a Doberman for extra protection. And then she joked, saying, "I feel like I need a reality show because the things that happen to me are absolute insanity."
9: Well, that's how you know she's got money.
10: Yep.
9: When you're traumatized by a luxury car being stolen and then you think you need a reality show. That's definitely, yeah. That's the way rich people talk.
10: My life is crazy.
9: Oh, man. If you could see what happens to me. The other day, I had to wait at valet 10 minutes.
8: Wow.
9: You ought to make a reality show. I'm barely holding on. Come on, you had the pressure of the Olympics, the world watching you perform gymnastics, one of the most demanding sports ever, and you're traumatized. Well, I guess if people break into your home, you're traumatized.
10: I can get that.
9: Not like they stole it off the curb.
8: Yeah, but.
9: So I get that, but still a little bit like,
8: They only made it to the garage.
9: Yeah, first world problems.
8: There's a show that was so huge from 2009 to 2015, and everyone loved it. Now, show's creator, Ryan Murphy, says he has written a script for a Glee reboot. Listen
9: to this. That's the show you're saying was so huge?
8: Oh, yes.
9: Oh, no.
8: It was.
9: Mm-mm.
8: Not to you, but to every.
9: Not to the ratings.
8: Listen, I don't want to fight with a Glee fan at all.
9: That's the problem. The people that loved it were very verbal about it.
11: I just finished the script an hour ago. So, yeah, we have a script. Brad and Ian and I, who wrote all first two seasons, have written something. I've been in touch with around 10 of the original cast members. It's very sweet, you know, and they all had a lot of questions, but they all were very enthusiastic about the idea. Nobody's read it, so I don't know. We'll see.
8: Wow. Okay.
9: If it was that popular, the answer is absolutely we're doing another season of it. The networks are falling all over themselves and the stars can't wait to be in it, right?
8: Well, I mean, it's about, you know, I don't know how it would look like now that they're much older. So maybe that was always the little hiccup, like, okay, what do we make this look like so it's not so cheesy?
10: Well, it's not High School Musical. It's Glee.
8: Yeah. Yeah, listen, I wasn't a fan of it. I just felt like I'd get in trouble if I didn't report this story.
9: That's, you know what? I feel you on that one. I didn't think it was that either. They said the cast put 106 songs on the Billboard 100, so that's pretty something.
8: Yeah.
9: So it was for a few years. They said it was very popular for a very short time, but during that time, very popular.
8: Yeah, and we got a lot of like celebrities, I feel like, out of it, like actresses and things.
9: Yeah, you know? Like...
8: Anna Kendrick.
10: Okay.
9: I didn't know she was from Glee.
10: Yeah.
8: Isn't she Glee?
10: I think so.
8: Or is she high? No, yeah, she's Glee. She did the happy song with the cup thing. Remember, it went viral.
9: I thought that was super annoying. I thought that was on that movie that she did, Pitch Perfect.
8: No, maybe that.
9: Anyhow,
8: you know
9: do tell.
10: Dang, maybe it was Pitch Perfect.
8: Yeah, I think you're right.
10: Yeah. Anywho,
8: what the heck was on Glee?
9: Right, Lea Michele. So anyhow. Tell me more. Are we done with Glee?
8: Yeah.
12: Amazon Prime has launched a new tool that will use AI to dub movies into English from foreign languages like Spanish, Korean, and Sylvester Stallone.
8: I'm Medina, on Hay Morton, and that's your Daily Dirt.

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2: Grab my glasses, I'm out the door. I'm gonna hit this city.
3: Let's
2: before
3: go.
2: I leave, brush my teeth with a bottle of Jack. Cause when I leave for the night, I ain't coming.

0: on Fridays, we want to hook you up with a prize. So all you have to do is be able to list 7 items in 30 seconds. Can he do it? Let's find out. 866-570-1903. It's fun to play a game on Fridays.
1: Yeah.
0: We've got lists of items. We'll give you the topic. So say, you know, things that fly in the air.
2: Yeah.
0: That you could list 7 things that fly in the air in 30 seconds. You could win. It's not one of our topics today. Maybe for future.
2: I was like, that's a good one. Hold on. Let me write it down.
0: I can make up good stuff all the time. Yeah. Right? Yeah. Things you would use with a tool. There you go.
2: Mm.
0: A screw, a nut, a bracket. Yeah.
2: Like what's in the toolbox. Got it.
0: Nope. What you would use with a tool.
2: Oh. I'm like, a hammer? What?
0: There you go. All right. So, 866-570-1903. Just play along. It's our fun, silly little game. It's a little harder than it seems. We'll give you the topic. You've got 30 seconds to name 7 items on that topic. We'll do it next right here on Hey Morning.

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0: right, let's play a really fun game. On Fridays, we just ask you to list 7 items in 30 seconds. It's pretty easy, and it's pretty hard. We'll give you the topic, we'll give you 30 seconds, and you have to name 7 items on that topic. We'll start with Ian this morning. Good morning, Ian. How are you?
1: Good morning, everybody.
0: Adina's going to name a topic, and then I will say on your marks, get set, go. You have to name 7 items on that topic, and you win. Simple as that. And good luck to you, because you know what? Most people have about 5. It's right then when they kind of fall off the cliff, like, oh, dang. All right, so here we go. Here's your list.
2: Name 7 famous paintings.
0: All right, on your marks, get set, go.
1: I could not hear what she was saying.
0: Oh, okay. Let's try it again. I'll give you we'll give you a different topic, since that one was 7 famous paintings. So, okay. All right, here we go. Let's try it again. Go ahead, Adina.
2: Name 7 famous cities in the world.
0: Right, 7 famous cities. On your marks, get set, go.
1: New York, Los Angeles, Paris, Belgium, Dublin, Ireland, Lisbon, Spain,
0: need one more.
1: Sydney, Australia.
0: One more.
1: Cleveland, Ohio.
0: All right, that's right.
3: Cleveland? Yeah.
0: You know it.
2: Yeah, that's true.
0: May not be popular, it just said famous.
3: People know
1: it. Cleveland Rock.
0: That's right. Well, apparently does, right? New York City, LA, London. You did not say London. Paris, yeah. Tokyo, a big one.
3: Yeah, dude.
0: Las Vegas and Barcelona.
1: Oh, yeah.
0: All good. But you got 7 today. Throwing Cleveland in there. Okay. By the way, just for fun, because I'm curious about how this would go, let's do this. I'm going to give you a topic, and you have 30 seconds, okay?
1: Okay.
0: All right, here comes your topic. We're going to do this again. You've already won. I just want to put this to the test. All right, 30 seconds on the clock. Name 7 famous paintings. Go.
1: Mona Lisa, Starry Night. Famous paintings. What else is in the Louvre? Oh, geez, this is awful. Oh, boy. Man, this is a tough category, Morton. Jeez.
0: Yeah, we'll call it. You're not.
3: I'm like, Campbell Soup fans? Yeah. I don't know.
2: Campbell Soup.
0: You know what? Marilyn Monroe and Campbell Soup.
3: Those are popular.
0: Yeah. That would have been popular by Andy Warhol.
2: That's true.
1: Oh, yeah, there you go.
0: Yeah, you could have said this. Dina had some good ones on here. Girl with a Pearl Earring, which is famous. I can picture it. The Scream. Edward Munch has that thing that shows up on calendars all the time, the Scream.
1: Yeah.
0: And anything by Thomas Kincaid, the painter of light. And what else? Birth of Venus. Yeah. Now, what's on the Sistine Chapel ceiling? What is that?
3: Oh, it's what is it called?
1: Oh, Last Supper.
3: No. It's
0: Last Supper's one though.
3: Touching. What is it called?
1: David and
3: because it's a Michelangelo painting.
0: David and the Argonauts. I think that's what it was. Yeah, what is that?
1: Well, you
0: called?
1: Said the Scream. I know my wife's probably screaming at the radio right now.
3: I remember because I took a picture of it and I got in trouble by security at the Vatican.
0: Oh, you did?
3: Yeah.
0: I'm looking it up since I have Google in front of me. What's it called? The Sistine Chapel ceiling. I don't know.
2: Oh.
0: It's by Michelangelo, but it's...
3: Yeah.
0: The ceiling painting in the Sistine Chapel is called the Sistine Chapel ceiling. Well, you know, it seems like there should be something else.
3: Right.
2: It's the creation of Adam.
3: Yes.
0: All right.
3: That's what it is. Yeah.
0: Man, we are dumb.
3: We don't win a prize.
0: We should have quit with...
2: Really should have.
0: Should have quit with Cleveland. I should have wrapped it up.
1: I'm glad I couldn't hear that first category.
0: Yeah. You lucked out, man. He's like, huh? Or could you? Sorry, couldn't hear.
1: Thanks.
0: Temporary deafness. All right. Thanks for playing here on A. Morton.
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0: saw this woman post a question on her Facebook, and I immediately knew the answer. She had asked, you know, she went to a friend's wedding 3-4 years ago. They had a good time, her and her guy. Now, her and her guy are getting married, and she wanted to know whether or not she needs to invite the same person to her wedding because she went to theirs. And I'm like, duh. Yes, absolutely. You should. You have to.
1: No, you're obligated.
0: You are.
1: You're not. I disagree with that one.
0: See,
1: Look, take a side. Do you take my side or Adina's side on this one? I really want to get some support, or maybe I'm wrong on this, but just because someone invites you to their wedding, are you obligated? If you're friends, it's not like if you're just acquainted, like business partners or something, but if you're friends and they invite you to their wedding, now do you have to let them go to yours? What do you think? I'm gonna just give our phone number right away. 866-570-1903. Where do you fall on this one? Do you think that's true or not? What do you think? Now, D-Rock, where are you on this one? No Switzerland.
2: So I'm not obligated to go to your wedding. You invited us to your wedding. We went. It was a good time. I'm not obligated to invite you to mine. I'm just not.
0: Oh, my God. I'm just not. Crazy.
2: Not necessarily, no.
1: Where does the social part of it kick in where someone's obligated? Because your wedding is your wedding. It's your celebration, your once-in-a-life celebration.
2: Right.
1: Where it should be completely void of anybody else's opinion but yours.
0: Well, if you want to keep friends around and be a good friend, you kind of have a responsibility to invite them to your biggest day, just like they invited you for their biggest day. And you were happy to go. You were there. Front and center, you went to the wedding, you bought a gift, you were there. They need that same type of treatment back.
1: Or what?
0: Or you're not a good friend. You're not a good person, you're not a good friend, and you're not thoughtful.
2: Wait a minute. I'm a good friend because I showed up after you invited me and I brought a gift. That's my thank you.
0: Right, but now you're getting married and what? They get kicked to the curb. Sorry, not you. You're not special enough to be at my wedding.
2: I'm not saying you're not special. I'm saying we just ran out of space.
0: That's exactly what it says.
1: All right, our phone number is 866-570-1903. Whose side are you on? Are you obligated to, I mean, not legally, obviously, but socially, is it socially kind of a contract that if they invite you to their wedding and you're good friends, you got to invite them back? Otherwise, you're not a good friend. Or like me, is it like, look, your wedding's your wedding. You get to have your wedding. They get to have theirs. 866-570-1903. Want to know what side you're on. And I'm open to be persuaded on this. Maybe perhaps my thinking's too selfish. I don't know. Want to know what you think next. Right here on Hey Morton.

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0: you feel an obligation to invite someone to your wedding just because, well, you were invited to theirs and you went to theirs, but now it's your turn? And I'm thinking, absolutely. It's a win-win. They invited you to theirs. Now it's your turn to get married. You have to invite them.
1: I kind of feel like that's just not true, because I don't feel like there should be any obligation for when you get married. I think everybody gets to have their own wedding. Now, are they going to have hurt feelings? Perhaps. I understand that, but I don't think it's fair to have obligations to other people, because if you did, you could find a reason for every single person you're not inviting to justify their existence in your wedding. And then what happens? You end up with a wedding full of people that maybe you didn't want, but at least they're not mad. And let's do that. Let's start off holy matrimony by making everyone else happy.
2: What's a couple $100 for a couple plates?
0: Yeah, you know what?
1: It's not a compromise with your spouse. It's you compromising with people that have nothing to do with your marriage.
0: Mm. But they do have something to do with your life, because they are friends.
1: Well, you know what? There's a case to be made saying, hey, if they get mad just because they didn't get invited to your wedding, how friendly friends are they?
0: How friendly friend of you are you not to invite them? That just seems selfish and rude.
1: Well, it is your wedding. And so, all right, what do you think? 866-570-1903. Carla's on the phone. Carla, whose side are you taking on this?
3: Hi, Carla. I'm sorry. Hi, guys.
1: Hey, it's Carla.
3: I'm taking Adina's side 100%. That's me.
1: Hey.
3: I'm taking Adina's side 100%.
1: Well, you guys enjoy each other's wedding, so.
0: Definitely. You're invited. If you come to mine, I'll come to yours.
1: You know what? Adina hasn't seen the cost of someone attending a wedding yet, and no, like, out of your own pocket, it changes everything. You're like, wait a minute. We have how, it's going to cost how much? $72,000. You're like, what?
2: Yeah.
1: Cut that list down.
2: It's pricey.
1: What do you think? Carla, now, why do you say that?
3: Well, because, you know, you invite someone because they're obviously a part of your life and, you know, you've shared enough memories to be invited to something so special. So I would, you know, not anybody just goes to someone's wedding. So if when I was not invited to this person's wedding, I took it very personally and I was like, wait a second, you went to mine, you meant something to me, and now I'm not invited to yours. So that person no longer is in my life.
0: Yeah. I think it's that deep and that serious.
1: And Carla, do you think that was...
3: It is, because...
1: In hindsight, you think that was a good decision?
3: Yes, 100%. Because a wedding is so special and people are there for a reason. It's because you mean something to that couple. And if they're not giving that to you in return, then they think of you, obviously, a different way. So then I wouldn't invest any more time in that person because they obviously don't see me the same way.
1: And that's all of your friends. If they don't invite you to the wedding, they're out?
3: I think so, yes, because I think of you in a high standard, and for you to be invited to something special in my life and not the same in yours, then that says a lot.
0: Okay. Yeah, because in my mind, I'm like, then why are you friends with them in the first place? Like, you wouldn't be friends with someone that you wouldn't be invited to something so amazing.
1: I just feel
3: like
1: in some circumstances, people have to take in other factors to account. And so I think as a society, or I think at least as, I don't know, I think in our, the way I look at it is, hey, I don't know what situation they're in. I can't place expectations on other people just because I let them be a part of my wedding. I can't place an expectation on them, because if I do, it's not really fair. Maybe there are financial circumstances. Maybe there's family circumstances, or maybe there's a religious thing that they are honoring that I don't know about. And so it's not my place to place my imposition on them saying, you better invite me or we're done. All right. Carla, thank you so much. Fake name Lisa is on the phone. Fake name Lisa, hello, how are you? What do you think? Should you have to invite someone to your wedding if they had you go to theirs?
4: I'm actually in this situation right now. She was in my wedding party, and now it's... she's doing a much smaller wedding, and at first I was mad, but then I realized that, like, it's not about me. So
0: who is, I guess my question is, who is it about? Because the reason you
1: the
0: have...
1: The bride!
0: No, hold on.
1: It is.
0: What? The reason you have a wedding is to what? Invite friends and family, those who are closest to you to, you know, observe...
2: Watch you get married.
0: To watch you get married because they've been along the journey, right? With your spouse and... Right. Otherwise, if you wanted to just be between you and your loved one, the guy you're marrying or the girl you're marrying, then you would elope. You'd have a private ceremony. You would have only family. The reason you have the friends and family there is to witness it. And who else is more important than the friends and family?
2: Okay, but why can't I pick and choose who those people are?
0: The point is, you can, but there are consequences. And that means you are a bad friend or you don't like me then. I mean, it's clear.
1: Lisa, what do you think about that?
4: I think it's a lot. As someone who had a big wedding, it's really expensive, and I get it. Like, I would love to see her, but I also know that, like, not everybody has the money to have all these people at their wedding.
1: I feel like there are considerations that are beyond me that make it not about me enough to understand if I'm not invited. Go, you know, I totally understand. If my own brother didn't invite me to his wedding and he had a big wedding, I still feel like that's his time. I feel like everybody gets one if they're doing it right.
0: Mm-hmm.
1: And so they should do it exactly how they want. And if that doesn't include me, I'm a very understanding person. I don't feel betrayed by that because I don't feel owed anything.
2: Mm-hmm.
1: I had people at my wedding. Yeah. That was my decision. But it wasn't an exchange. It wasn't like, hey, if I have you here, you better or it's over.
0: So why are you friends with that person? Why do you continue having a loving, great, say, relationship or whatever with that person if you don't feel like they're worthy enough to be on their witnessing your special day?
1: No, I'm not witnessing their special day.
0: Right. Yet, right. Why are you friends with them?
1: Because my friendships aren't contingent on my opinion about how they live their life. My friendship with them is on my interaction with them when I'm around them.
0: So what does that say about your friendship if you feel strongly one way and they don't?
1: It's their place. You can't change or control other people. You got to live your own life. And I think the sooner somebody understands that, the more free they feel.
2: Yeah.
1: Oh. Yeah. Lisa, thank you for calling. I appreciate that. Oren, what do you think?
5: So I'm on your side, Rick. So the way I see it, if I invited somebody to my wedding and I don't get invited to theirs, it'll hurt at first. You know, it's like getting a shot. That first prick hurts, but, you know, I can't look. I mean, there could be so many layers. And at the end of the day, it's like, if it's one of your true friends, you know, they're always going to be there. I can love people from a distance. It's okay. You know,
0: but why the distance? Why does it have to change then? I mean, aren't they still going to be your bestie, even though you're not invited to the wedding?
5: They may or may not, but you exert energy in being upset, you know? And who knows? Maybe one day they'll come and say, yo, the reason why... I guess if it was like, if they were the best man at my wedding, and then they have a wedding, and I don't get invited, that's going to hurt more. But again, you know, who knows what's going on and this and that. And maybe I need to take a look at my behavior. You know, maybe I've done something that's kind of ran afoul to them. Like, there's just so many areas that you have to look at. But I can't let things that bother me take over too much of my day. You know, it's like I charge it to the game and focus on your breathing and move past it. And maybe one day down the road, you'll have that conversation with your friend, or maybe not, you know?
1: That's a good point, Oren.
5: You know, I feel like you... Yeah.
1: I was just going to say...
5: What were you going to say?
1: I was going to say, I feel like you can't... You just can't walk around being hurt by what other people decide to do. If they're not betraying you, if they're not lying to you and deceiving you, and they're being honest with you, I think that's all you can really ask for someone, and let them live their life the way they want. I don't keep score. If you keep score, you'll always be behind.
5: You know,
1: 100%, because you don't know them every single minute, but you know you every single minute. It's the same way in a marriage. If you try and keep score, you will always be ahead, and they will always owe you, and you'll be unhappy. Right, Oren?
5: And this is something that, I mean, because I grew up in Juneau, Alaska. Like, I lived in New York, Jersey, Texas. So I have friends, like, all over the place. And, I mean, maybe they thought, like, you know what? I didn't invite you because I didn't think you could make it. You know, it's like, I mean, it could be anything.
1: Yeah, it could be a ton of things. That's the thing. That's a good point. Oren, thank you so much. Melissa's on the phone. Melissa, you get last word today. What do you think? If someone's having a wedding and they invite you, are you obligated to invite them or else you're a bad friend?
6: 100% no. I was listening this whole time and I was getting a little heated because I felt like the lady who called earlier was talking about, you know, the friend and how the friend's going to feel. And to me, this is not about the friend. This is about the people getting married. And I understand that, you know, the friend might be hurt. I probably would be hurt. But like you guys were talking about, there's so many reasons why, you know, maybe they didn't get invited. And I just feel like it is about the, you know, bride and groom and who they want to invite. And you shouldn't feel obligated to invite anybody. I'm going through a situation right now where my niece is getting married, and she at first didn't invite my three kids because they're all teenagers and it's an adult wedding. And yes, I was extremely hurt. And then I had to kind of step back and say, okay, I'm sure weddings cost a lot of money, and who am I to judge? She has her reasons. Turns out she changed her mind and my kids are invited. So it all worked out. But yeah, I 100% feel that you should not be obligated or feel obligated to invite that friend.
1: Yeah, you got to live and let live. I think that's where that phrase comes from. It's like, hey, if I start placing limitations on you outside of, are you being honest with me? Are you being fair with me? And are you there when I need you? Then that's all I really need from a friendship. I don't have external obligations. If you don't want me at your wedding, I'm okay with that. It's okay. I don't have to be keeping score on what happens in our friendship. And Melissa was heated, and now she's not. And that's what I feel good about.
6: I was driving to work, and I was just listening, and I was like, no, I'm not going to call. And then the more I'm hearing all this, I'm like, no, I am going to call because I'm getting mad.
1: Yes. You're about to get in touch with the management. I can tell.
6: Right.
1: I love you. Thank you for calling, and thanks for having last word. You bet. Have a great day.
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1: Ooh, let's get a tease for that Daily Dirt.
0: Charli D'Amelio's family feud is getting messy, and there's millions of dollars allegedly involved. I'll share what's happening with the full TikTok star and her family next in the Daily Dirt.
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1: Charli D'Amelio's family feud is getting messy. I will break down all the juicy details in just a minute. But first, wow. You know the show Home Improvement?
0: Yeah, I remember that show. And Tim, the Tool Man.
1: Tim Allen, yeah.
0: Yes. It was.
1: Yeah.
0: Just a theme to it?
2: Yeah.
1: So cheap.
0: When we all had the patience to watch an intro to a show.
2: Yeah.
0: 70s.
1: It's like 3 minutes long.
0: Starring Patricia Richardson.
2: Yeah.
0: All right, okay.
2: The dude behind the fence.
0: Richard Carr.
2: All right, dude.
1: Listen, I don't know what happened on that show, but Nobody ended up in a great position. Because Jonathan Taylor Thomas from the show was just arrested after allegedly kicking a cop in the stomach.
0: They hate that.
1: Oh my gosh. He was a passenger in a car and they stopped at a green light when police began this DUI investigation. And cops say he reportedly got out of the car, ignored their orders, and kicked a deputy when they tried to detain him.
2: Oh, dang, dude.
1: He ended up getting booked on suspicion of obviously felony obstruction, public intoxication. He was released and no charges have been filed. What is crazy about this is not too long ago, his TV show brother, Zachary Ty Bryan from Home Improvement, is also now behind bars following his DUI arrest.
2: Oh, that's right.
1: And people are saying, well, listen, Tim Allen back in the 70s also served time in federal prison for felony trafficking drugs.
0: Okay.
1: So they're saying this show just is bad. Everyone ends up in jail.
0: I don't know, man. They had 40 years to all make 3 jail appearances. Pretty good. Not bad. Right?
1: Yes.
0: Yeah.
1: Dang.
0: Yeah.
1: Charli D'Amelio's family feud is getting messy. This is the TikTok star that took obviously the whole world by storm. She's now 22 years old and she's reportedly estranged from her family amid allegations of missing money.
0: I could not have seen this coming.
1: I know.
0: Come on.
1: Her dad went on TikTok Live, denied stealing anything, and revealed he can only communicate now with Charli through her lawyer. He also suggested it's her business manager that's behind this entire family fallout, and Charli is not believing it. And she threw shade at her family because during a recent interview, she was asked, what is the most money she ever made, like selling a merchandise or collaborating? And she looked straight into the camera and said, wouldn't I like to know?
0: Oh, boo-hoo.
1: Ooh.
0: You know what? These are like the worst kind of people to follow, right?
1: Ooh.
0: You follow their lives and everyone's like, oh, look at their lives. Look how they're living. And then it turns out not great.
1: Dang.
0: Would you trade all that fame and money, supposedly, for just being able to call your dad on Christmas?
1: Oh,
0: how about
2: yeah,
0: that? That's called a fail.
2: Yeah.
0: Yikes.
2: Yeah.
0: Yikes.
3: Wendy's just added breakfast burritos to their menu.
4: Woo!
3: Yeah. I don't know. I just worry it won't be as authentic as the breakfast burrito I get from Taco Bell.
1: I'm Medina Ani Morton, and that's your Daily Dirt.

0: Why can't you sleep?
1: We're about to call Chuck, tell him we're the HOA in his neighborhood, and that we have a problem with the fake testicles hanging from his rear bumper.
2: The truck nuts?
1: Yes, we don't go for that in our neighborhood, and he'll have to take them off. It's our phone prank, the phone, Jibba.
3: Yeah, hello?
1: Yeah, hi. Is this Chuck Davis?
3: Yes, sir, it is, Sir Davis.
1: Hey, hi, my name is Rick Silas. I'm in charge of the Homeowners Association here at Oak Meadows. You guys just moved in, right?
3: Yes, sir. Yes, we did.
1: Hey, listen, I just wanted to bring something to your attention, and we need you to remedy right away. And we've been getting some complaints about your truck and wanted to know if you would be willing to either back it in or, in fact, start parking it inside the garage with the door down. We can't have you park it in the driveway anymore.
3: So my truck.
1: Yeah, your truck. You have a white F-150, correct?
3: Right. F-150, yes.
1: Yes, okay.
3: And what's the problem? What's going on?
1: Well, a lot of the neighbors are finding your truck to be offensive, and when they walk their kids through the neighborhood, a lot of the wives have been commenting that your truck has male private parts on it, male genitalia hanging from it, and that they are finding that very offensive.
3: Wait a minute. You mean the truck nut?
1: Is that what they're called? Yes, if that's what they're called, yes, that's what I'm talking about.
3: Okay, sorry, sir. I don't think so.
1: Why?
3: I feel kind of offended by this.
1: Well, why are you offended by it? I don't understand. We're just asking you to pull your truck into the garage.
3: I paid for this house?
1: No, I understand that, but living in Oak Meadows, we do have certain restrictions, and one of them is that you know you can't make a vulgar display on your property.
3: Wow. Okay. Who's complaining?
1: Like I said, a lot of the wives in the neighborhood are walking by. They're seeing that. They're staring at it. And it's causing a lot of commotion. And we want to eliminate that. And we want this to be a peaceful place to live.
3: Okay. I never heard anything like this. What's your name again?
1: My name is Rick Silas. I'm the head of the HOA board here at Oak Meadows.
3: To be honest with you, my garage right now is just full of stuff. You know, we haven't unpacked. So there's no way I could pull my truck in there right now anyhow.
1: Well, perhaps you would think about removing the offensive item from the trailer hitch on your truck.
3: But having my truck is none of no one's business.
1: Right.
3: I'm just getting my truck.
1: Well, it is everyone's business if they're walking by and they see male private parts hanging from the back of a trailer
3: hitch. Well, maybe you should walk by with your eyes closed.
1: Well, that's ridiculous. So, making a vulgar display of male genitals off the back of a vehicle, you've got to admit, it's a little low class.
3: Well, you don't need to tell me what's low class or high class. I could decide that by myself.
1: Well, you know what? You can decide for yourself, and we're going to decide to fine you $125 a day every time we get a complaint from one of these wives that's staring at the male private parts hanging off the back of a truck.
3: Okay. Well you're
1: going to
3: fine me for plastic
1: testicles. Yes. You don't think that that's vulgar?
3: No, I don't think that's disgusting? Disgusting? No. A lot of people have that on their truck. I think you guys are uptight.
1: Yeah, well, you know what? A lot of people that have it on their truck don't live at Oak Meadows. And we've got a ton of wives who are walking their kids around, who are going home saying to their husbands, hey, did you see the big pear hanging off the back of the truck?
3: Hold on. Is this for real?
1: Chuck, it is Rick. It's Rick. Oh, it's the phone, Jibba. It's a prank call. It's not real.
3: Are you kidding me? Oh, my God. Had me sweating.
1: Your wife, Jill, called us and said that we could call and prank you, so you're a good sport.
3: Ooh, Jill. I'm going to get you when you get home.
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Well, looky here, we finally made it. It's Friday, and you're listening to Middays with Jamie, and I'm Big Pete. Let's get you back to more music right now on the best show on radio.

0: You're listening to Middays with Jamie, and I'm Big P, and we're going to go over some of the stuff that we're going to talk about today. We're going to talk about food. We're going to talk about criminals, stupid criminals, that is. And you got to get your good news story of the day, because that's the shining moment of every show, is the good news story of the day, as well as what's going on in this world. But I will not report negative news on Middays with Jamie. It'll always be positive. Positively awesome. Right now we're going to break away to our sponsors, but keep it locked right here. I went outside to check the weather, and it does appear to be outside still. So that's good news.
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5: 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Also this weekend on Saturday from 6 p.m. to 8:30 p.m. is a Black Light Paint and Sip Groovy Mushrooms by Let's Be Artful. Happening at the Fallon Elks Lodge, number 2239. That's 93 West Center Street in Fallon, Nevada. The Community Minute is brought to you by the Fernley Chamber of Commerce. Meetings will be held at the Fernley Community Resource and Response Center, 695 East Main Street here in Fernley. The meetings are every Tuesday morning. Doors open at 7 a.m. The meeting begins at 7:30 a.m.
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0: All right, this is Middays with Jamie. I'm Big Pete. We're going to talk about the weather real quick because there is something really important that we should know, because if you have families on the East Coast and Mexico, you might want to know. Hurricane Polo is rapidly intensifying into a Category 4 storm with peak winds of 180 miles an hour, making it the second strongest Pacific hurricane on record and threatening Mexico's west coast with heavy rain, flooding, mudslides, and dangerous surf, while also potentially bringing moisture into the southwestern United States. So with that being said, make sure you guys, if you have family, stay in touch. If you're traveling down there, please, if you can put it off, definitely put it off. And I expect if it comes up through California, we might even be getting hit probably next time, late next week, with a tropical storm or some kind of heavy rain, which I'm not complaining because we need it. But just be careful out there, all right? All right, we're going to break away to our sponsors. Keep it locked right here on the best station in the nation. And for more good news and news in general, keep it locked right here on my biggest little radio.
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0: Did you know high school football with our Fernley Vaqueros is on My Biggest Little Radio? 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Vaqueros versus Wolverines. What are you going to do when the Vaqueros run wild on you? Go Vaqueros!
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1: There is a homeschool hangout happening on Wednesday from 12:30 p.m. to 2 p.m. at the Friendly Branch Library. 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Happening at the Fallon Elks Lodge, number 2239, that's 93 West Center Street in Fallon, Nevada. The Community Minute is brought to you by the Fernley Chamber of Commerce. Meetings will be held at the Fernley Community Resource and Response Center, 695 East Main Street here in Fernley. The meetings are every Tuesday morning. Doors open at 7 a.m. The meeting begins at 7:30 a.m.
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All right, this is Middays with Jamie. I'm Big Pete, filling in for Middays with Jamie. This is Flashback Friday. You got a song? Text us what you wanted to hear. 775-499-3114. 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

0: All right, this is Mid-Digital Jamie. I'm Big Pete, and here is a good news story that hits right to the heart. A Baltimore woman has set out to eliminate the city's book desert by hopping aboard a trolley. Miss Mays, who calls herself a radical street librarian, has gone viral on TikTok for delivering free books to hundreds of children in the Baltimore area via a trolley. The green and gold vehicle transports children to a magical place where they can discover which genres excite them and develop an appreciation for reading, she tells USAtoday.com in an interview. The idea to travel to book deserts and improve literacy, as I'm having problems reading, and improve literacy to Mrs. Mays, known as the Storybook Mays on social media. In 2024, one day she was reading a book to her nieces on the front stoop where she noticed other children started to gather around her and listen. The children didn't want the story time to end and repeatedly encouraged her to keep reading. Wow, that's crazy how that sometimes it's simplest things that's how you get started in life. She was like, okay, you guys can go home and read a book now. And they told me they don't have any books at home, she recalls. That stark moment inspired her to continue reading to neighborhood children on the weekends and eventually become a librarian. Wow! But Mrs. Mays wanted to find a way for the children to continue reading on their own. While working in libraries, she noticed that children coming into the facilities weren't the same kids stopping by her stoop. She did some research and came across the term book desert and learned more about the scarcity of books in certain areas. Wow. You know, it's kind of crazy how some act of kindness so simple can snowball into something so big. I wish we could take notice of that and maybe start something like that in Northern Nevada. It takes you. Maybe you can do it. Anyway, that's a good news story of the day. If you have a good news story in a local area, email me, bigpete@biggestlittleradio.com, and tell me the story, and I'm sure I'll get it on. Maybe I'll invite you, and we'll do an interview, and you could tell your good news story. All right, we're going to break away to our sponsors, but keep it locked on the best show on radio, Middays with Jamie, and I'm Big Pete.
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Are you looking for something to do this Friday? Well, look no further. Head on down to Fernley High School as your Fernley Vaqueros take on the Truckee Wolverines. Game starts at 7. 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

0: All right, you're listening to Middays with Jamie. I'm Big Pete, and I'm going to go over something from Ranker.com. If you don't know anything about Ranker.com, it's a good place to check out and find where things are ranked at. Today, we're going to go over what's the best things about fall. I want to give you the top 12 because top 10, we need an extra couple for this one. So, starting at number 12, fall fruits and vegetables. Pumpkin spice everything. I like pumpkin spice for the first coffee, and after that, I'm ready to move on. Maybe a mint latte or something. Number 11, everything seems more mysterious. That's because of shadows fall and the leaves falling. Number 10, I thought would be way higher than this, but number 10 is Thanksgiving. And I got stories about Thanksgiving. My mom passed away on Thanksgiving in 2022. And I always put out crackers because she used to sneak around the house at night and get into the crackers. I'd always leave crackers out, and you'd hear them crinkle and crinkle and crinkle. I guess that's more mysterious, too. All right, well, top 10, we got number 9, cozy sweaters. That's not for me. I'm not a sweater guy. My sweater is my back hair. Number 8, beautiful nature trails. Maybe nature's valley. I should go for walks because I love the outdoors, but I don't. Here's one I can get into. Number 7 on what's best about fall is hot chocolate. That's enough. Number 6 is Halloween. I thought that'd be up there with Thanksgiving. Way up there, not number 6. Halloween, number 6 on what's best about fall. Number 5, cozy fire. And I'm not talking about you setting your neighbor's house on fire, but, you know, sitting around the campfire or around the fireplace and telling mysterious stories. Number 4, the weather. And I gotta agree with this one. Probably hit the nail right on the head at number 4. The weather, because it's so nice to finally get out of the heat wave, especially this year of 2026, because, man, it was hot for a long time. So, yes, weather. Number 3, top 3. How about comfy clothes? Comfy clothes. I always wear comfy clothes. I don't wear suits and I don't wear pants. I usually wear shorts and a t-shirt all the time. But during this winter, I will throw on a jacket and gloves because my hands, as I'm getting old, is very important to me to keep my hands warm. Which brings us to number 2, the crisp air. Taking a super deep breath out there and, man, nothing more exhilarating than that. And the number 1 reason that you like fall? Well, of course, the autumn leaves. Yeah, that means I got a big old tree in my front yard. That means I'm out there every day with my blower blowing the weeds and blowing the leaves into the street. All right, we're going to break away to our sponsor. Keep it locked right here on more great fun on Middays with Jamie. We'll be back.
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2: 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I got some great Classic Country Favorites for you. I also got some Bob Wills by request, so you want to stay tuned for that. 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

All right, we're into a brand new hour, but we're still playing the great old songs. This is Flashback Friday. Enough said. Let's get you back to more good music right now.

0: All right, according to Spork, these are some of the best pumpkin spice coffees out there. All right, we're going to start with the number 10. Mod's Gourmet Coffee is Grape Pumpkin, Mrs. Brown, Medium Roast, K-Cup Pods. 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Amazon. I figured that you'd probably be able to get that at Walmart, but it only says Amazon. I would try that because she puts out some good products. Number 3, New England Coffee Pumpkin Spice K-Cup Pods. That's Amazon. A lot of these you get at Amazon. Here's number 2. I'm kind of partial to this one. Pete's Coffee Pumpkin Spice K-Cup Pods. Pete's Coffee. It's for me. I made it because my name is Big. They're not big pods, so they're just normal size pods. They're big pods. It'd be Big Pete, Big Pods. And number 1, oh yes, baby. Number 1 is Pete's Pumpkin Spice Ground Light Roast. Now, I'm a dark roast guy. I love dark coffee. But hey, Pete, you can't go wrong with a product named Pete's Pumpkin Spice. So there's your best coffee for fall for your pumpkin spice lovers out there. I'm a pumpkin spice lover for maybe a week, and then I'm over it. What about you? Let me know in the comments. I don't know. I just figured I'd say that. All right, we're going to break away to our sponsors. Keep it locked because we'll be back with more fun in the sun because it's still hot outside, folks.
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1: All right, you're listening to Middays with Jimmy. Don't forget, Friday night, we have Friday Night Lights right here in Fernley, Nevada, as your Fernley Vaqueros take on Truckee Wolverines. Game starts at 7. Be there, be square. And if you can't be there, listen to us on 101.3. Patrick Whitehead and Cody Wagner will be bringing you guys play-by-play. Now let's play some more music.

0: You're listening to Middays with Jamie. This is Big Pete. We're going to go over some Halloween stuff because it's less than a month away. We're going to go over the best Halloween sibling costumes. So if you have one more, if you got a brother or a sister and you want to know what to wear, well, I'm going to go over the top 10. Once again, it's from Ranker.com. You can find everything at Ranker. Number 10, Rapunzel and Pascal. Number 9, Alice in Wonderland and the White Rabbit. I'd rather be the Cheshire Cat myself. Number 8, Disney villains. There we go. Plenty of Disney villains to pull from siblings, ranging from the fashionable like Maleficent and Cruella to the more spooky. All right, that's number 8. That's my favorite. Oh, number 7. If there's 3 of you guys, Alvin, Simon, and Theodore. Alvin! Yes, the chipmunks. We'll leave it at that. Number 6, can't go wrong with Minions. The movies kind of bore me, but I would dress my kids up in Minions for sure. Number 5, who are you going to call? Ghostbusters, yes, number 5. Hey, maybe you can get real stuff. Number 4, Wednesday and Pugsley Adams. I know some kids that don't even have to dress up for that. Yeah, womp, womp, womp. Number 3, Elsa and Anna. Oh, yes. Do you want to build a snowman? Hey, that could be also 3 people, right? You got Elsa, Anna, and Olaf. Or 7, Svan, or Kristoff. Number 2 is a good one, too. Woody and Buzz. And number 1, drum roll, please. Womp, womp, womp. Harry Potter characters. I'd want to be the wall. I don't know. I've only watched the very first one. Yes, I'm a dork. I haven't watched any of them except for the first one. And it was okay. All right. Got any ideas for a show? Just let me know. Email me BigP@BiggestLittleRadio.com. 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

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Yes, it's the best show on radio, except for the next show after this. Tune in and find out.

0: This is Middays with Jamie, and this is also Friday. And what are you doing this weekend? We got some shows Saturday from Songkick.com. The Descendants is playing at the Grand Sierra Resort. Desert Moon, Close Friends Only. Lazy Hembro at City Plaza Reno. AJ Croce, there's a show I really want to go. I read all about this guy. I like his music. And he sings his dad's music, and I grew up on that, on Jim Croce. He's playing at the Silver Legacy Casino. I would have loved to go, but I'll be announcing Friday's game at the high school. I'm the announcer. But we have Patrick Whitehead, and we're going to have Cody Wagner give you guys the play-by-play if you want to listen right here on 101.3. Anyway, getting back to what's going on this weekend. Let's see. The Resistance, Cargo Concert Hall in Reno. Frequency, Alpine in Reno. Sunday, Los Tigre del Norte. And the Laughing Factory, Silver Legacy, and Adam Hunter. Sunday. Shows coming up. We got Dwight Yoakam coming up. We got lots of shows, but we're only going to go over what's coming right this weekend. So if you're looking for something to do, well, I'm telling you, go out and see a show, because that is making memories, and that's something you'll never regret. Right now, we're going to break away to our sponsor. 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
3: There is a homeschool hangout happening on Wednesday from 12:30 p.m. to 2 p.m. at the Friendly Branch Library. 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Also this weekend on Saturday from 6 p.m. to 8:30 p.m. is a Black Light Paint and Sip Groovy Mushrooms by Let's Be Artful. Happening at the Fallon Elks Lodge, number 2239. That's 93 West Center Street in Fallon, Nevada. The Community Minute is brought to you by the Fernley Chamber of Commerce. Meetings will be held at the Fernley Community Resource and Response Center, 695 East Main Street here in Fernley. The meetings are every Tuesday morning. Doors open at 7 a.m. The meeting begins at 7:30 a.m.
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0: All right, you're listening to Middays with Jamie, and I'm Big Pete. And hey, this is Friday, and you know how I'm always saying that this is the best show on radio? Well, I'm kind of lying to you guys. The best show on radio is the show after this show, Jay Fierce Rodriguez. Yes, Jay Fierce from 2 to 7, the best, man. He is the man with the plan. He's got games, he's got prizes, and you can win them if you just listen. All right, with that being said, we're going to break away to our sponsors. When we come back, we're going to have more great music. And coming up next hour, Jay Fierce Rodriguez coming your way. This is Big Pete saying, until Monday, later, Gator. Don't forget to check out my channel, my show tomorrow, Big Pete to Me Jackson Show from 10 to noon, play 70s extravaganza. All right, we're going to break away and listen to our sponsors, okay? Later, Gator.
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0: 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What are you going to do when the Vaqueros run wild on you? 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
1: Down to business. I got my wild cherry Diet Pepsi, and I got my blackjack gum here, and I got that feeling. Yeah, that familiar feeling. It's something rank is going down.
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1: God, it's Friday. Good afternoon, Jay Fierce Rodriguez. Checking in. Going to be with you until 7 o'clock. I've got a great show and some prizes to give away. Hopefully, you'll stay tuned with me all the way through. It's windy. 78 degrees outside in Fernley. Windy, 82 in Fallon. 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

0: 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All right, are you ready for the 9-2-5?
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4: May she rest in peace. If she were alive, she'd be like, oh yeah, this is amazing. She's got her own day. Happy Dolly Parton Day, 9 to 5. Jay Fierce Rodriguez hanging out with you until 7 o'clock. I've got a great show. I've got prizes to give away today, including a pair of movie passes to see any movie of your choice at the Fox Peak Cinema in Fallon. That and some more prizes. Yeah, you never know what to expect unless you're tuned in. Oh, yeah. Plus, it's also Flashback Friday. We're sprinkling in those early 2000s hits. Any song that was released from the year 2000 or newer, if I have it, I promise I'll play it for you. That's why Big Pete is out of the studio today because it's Curly Vaccaro of Varsity Football at Home. And of course, for many, many years, he's been announcing the football games. 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

Gotta love it. Thank God it's Friday. Happy Dolly Parton Day. J. Fierce Rodriguez hanging out with you. I've got the latest in music news, celebrity gossip, and more. With, in case you miss it, in 2 minutes or less, I'll be talking about Grand Theft Auto 6, Ed Sheeran's tour, Obsession, GQ, more about Dolly Parton, Morgan Wallen, and more. It's coming up right here on My Biggest Little Radio. And thank you for listening.

0: 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J. Fierce Rodriguez hanging out with you until 7 o'clock. All right, we got a shout-out. Cody Wagner and Coach Whitehead are going to be calling tonight's game live from Fernley High School at 7 p.m. right here on my biggest little radio, proudly presented by Nevada Cement Company. 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All right, in case you missed it, 2 minutes or less starts right now. A list of open secrets in Hollywood includes men still have to hide their sexuality. There's a lot of steroid use. Ooh, and everyone has herpes. Oh, my gosh. There's a Grand Theft Auto 6 collector's box for $400, but it doesn't even come with the game. Wait, what? It does come with a special edition pair of Oakley frogskin sunglasses, though. After getting kicked off Ed Sheeran's tour, Macklemore announced his own free Palestine tour. There we go, Palestine. He says, quote, people are asking artists to show up, educate themselves, and be in community. All right. Obsession tops a poll of the best new and recent horror movies. It's followed by Evil Dead Rise, Weapons, The Substance, and Final Destination, Bloodlines. GQ Magazine ranks My Own Private Idaho as Keanu Reeves' best movie. It's followed by the original Matrix trilogy at number two and The Matrix Resurrections in third. Replicas is the worst, or his worst. Oh, boy. Today is Dolly Parton Day. As a nod to her song, 9 to 5, some cities will celebrate her memory with live music, a parade, or pink lights. That's pretty cool. Dolly Parton's final recording is a duet with Bono called Torn. It'll be the final track on U2's upcoming album, Carnival de Luz, which comes out November 13th. Be on the lookout for that, or with your ears. Morgan Wallen hunted down a giant 8-point buck in a hunting trip in Iowa. It's documented in a video on YouTube. Go check it out. Wrangler released a George Strait collection. In a new ad, he says, in quotes, you know how to spot an original? They never change who they are or what they stand for. Wow. And this week's new music releases includes new music from Kenny Chesney, Tom Morello, and Miss Rachel. That's in case you missed it in 2 minutes or less. I'm J. Fierce Rodriguez. Stay tuned. More music is next.
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0: 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I'm Steve Daniels.
1: 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Fernley High School Varsity Football is live this Friday, starting at 7, right here in Fernley, Nevada. Vaqueros versus Wolverines. What are you going to do when the Vaqueros run wild on you? Go Vaqueros!

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1: There is a homeschool hangout happening on Wednesday from 12:30 p.m. to 2 p.m. at the Friendly Branch Library. 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Great for kids, teens, parents, and grandparents. There is a yoga and sound healing event by Kamal and Reba happening on Thursday, September 24th at 4:30 p.m. It is an event on Facebook. Just look up yoga and sound healing. Saturday from 9 a.m. to 2 p.m. is a September microchip clinic, cash only, with the City of Fernley Animal Control, happening at 595 Chevrolet's Boulevard here in Fernley. Also this weekend on Saturday from 6 p.m. to 8:30 p.m. is a Black Light Paint and Sip Groovy Mushrooms by Let's Be Artful. Happening at the Fallon Elks Lodge, number 2239. That's 93 West Center Street in Fallon, Nevada. The Community Minute is brought to you by the Fernley Chamber of Commerce. Meetings will be held at the Fernley Community Resource and Response Center, 695 East Main Street here in Fernley. The meetings are every Tuesday morning. Doors open at 7 a.m. The meeting begins at 7:30 a.m.
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0: name is Benson Boone. I'm sorry I'm here for someone
1: 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I know you wish that I could stay. Your favorite artists play here.

down. Three to go. Thank God it's Friday. You're tuned in to the only radio show in Northern Nevada with the best way to kick off our weekend. It's the Jay Fierce Rodriguez Show. And I'm happy to be here with you, your host, Jay Fierce Rodriguez. Current temperature outside in Fernley, windy and 77. Fallon, windy and 82. Reno, windy and 74. I've got some prizes to give away this hour. Keep it locked right here on my biggest little radio. And thank you for listening.

0: I want to hook you up with a large three-topping pizza to Domino's Pizza just for listening to my Biggest Little Radio. That's right. Listen for my keyword this hour between now and 4 o'clock. When you hear me say the keyword, be the first person to text me Domino's for me, please, to 775-499-3114. Be the first person to text me the words Domino's for me, please, to 775-499-3114. When you hear me say the keyword Friday. That's right. When you hear me say that word again between now and 4 o'clock, be the first person to text me, and you're going to win a large three-topping pizza to Domino's Pizza here in Fernley from 101.3 FM, my Biggest Little Radio, and good luck. All right. Did you hear that Starbucks is closing 250 unprofitable locations in the U.S. and Canada? Fall may be a romantic season, but for big business, it's fourth quarter crunch time. Oh, no.
1: It's fall at Starbucks. And at locations where sales have fallen, they'll be closing soon.
2: But then where will I go to get my grande white chocolate gingerbread frappuccino double blended with pumpkin spice?
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2: But then where will I find another turkey bacon cheddar and egg white breakfast sandwich that they make in a microwave but pretend it was made fresh in the magic kitchen in the mall?
1: Sorry, it's no longer part of our coffee house portfolio.
2: So now how far will I have to go to get a collector's item travel mug to shove in the face of other moms who don't have one?
1: Well, ironically, you'll have to travel a little farther. Or you could just make coffee at home.
0: Nope.
2: Wait, you can make coffee at home?
1: Starbucks, where some locations' drive-thrus just got a little longer.
0: Well, thankfully, none of the Nevada locations are closing at all. They're not on that list. All right, well, let's get back to the music next right here on my Biggest Little Radio. Thank you for listening. Big Pete is at Fernley High School for football, but I've got your music right here on my Biggest Little Radio. 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

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I'm Jay Fierce Rodriguez hanging out with you. And don't forget, it is Flashback Friday. We're sprinkling in those early 2000s hits. That's right. Any song that was released from the year 2000 or newer, if I have it, I'll play it for you. 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Thank God it's Friday. 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Woohoo!

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0: 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Jay Fierce Rodriguez hanging out with you. Congratulations to my text line winner for scoring a large three topping pizza to Domino's Pizza. Hearing that keyword that I already said. Yeah, Friday. That was the keyword. What's up? Oh, yeah. I've got a chance for you to score a pair of movie passes to the Fox Peak Cinema in Fallon, coming up in my 4 o'clock hour. Plus, I'm also going to share a viral video with you. Something about a dishwasher dad. What? Yeah, stay tuned. It's coming up in about 30 or so, right here on my biggest little radio. And again, it's Flashback Friday. If you have any Flashback Friday requests, hit me up on the text line, 775-499-3114. 775-499-3114. Flashback Friday is now songs that were released from the early 2000s. Yeah, from 2000 or newer. Hit me up, 775-499-3114. Let's get back to the music next right here on my biggest little radio. And thank you for listening.
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third one going down. Two more to go for Jay Fierce Rodriguez. Last hour for you for the official kickoff at 5 o'clock if you get off at 5. Thanks for listening to 101.3 FM, my biggest little radio, and thank God it's Friday. Current temperature outside in Fernley, we're still windy and 76 degrees. Fallon, windy, 80 degrees. Reno, windy and cloudy, 73 degrees. I've got some movie passes to give away this hour and a viral video to share with you. Keep it locked, and thank you again for listening to my biggest little radio.

heart. 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Always missing people that I shouldn't be missing. 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

0: 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It's new.
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0: Northern Nevada's best mix of music, 101.3 FM, my biggest little radio. Thank God it's Friday. Jay Fierce Rodriguez hanging out with you. I hope you're enjoying the show and the music so far. Oh, yeah. We're getting closer to the 5 o'clock kickoff to the weekend. That's right. 5 o'clock is the official kickoff to the weekend. And, of course, we'll be stepping inside the instant request zone. Karaoke night. Request the songs that you enjoy singing along to, whether you know the words or not. That's between 5 and 6 o'clock. Start thinking about your karaoke playlist, and you can hit me up on the text line. If you already have some songs in mind, don't hesitate to hit me up. 775-499-3114. That's a text request line. 775-499-3114. Keep that number in mind because I'm about to give away a pair of movie passes to the Fox Peak Cinema in Fallon to see any movie of your choice. Nicolas Cage has a new trailer. What's the movie called? First person with the right answer right now on the text line wins. Nicolas Cage has a trailer out for a new movie. What movie is it? First person with the right answer at 775-499-3114 wins the movie passes from the Fox Peak Cinema in Fallon and 101.3 FM, my biggest little radio, and good luck. All right, viral video time. There's a viral video from comedian Mary Beth Barone where she explains to women how they can recognize if they'll be cheated on. Wow. She calls it the dishwasher dad method. Listen to what you think.
1: There's two types of white dads. You either have a white dad who cares how you load the dishwasher, or you have a white dad that cheats on your mom. If you're dating someone and you want to look out for some indications that they might one day grow into a dishwasher dad, I would honestly say if they collect things to a reasonable extent, not leaning into the hoarding, or honestly, if they like build stuff with Legos, it shouldn't take up half of the living room, but it means that they understand that certain things are delicate. They need to be cared for. They need to be dusted.
0: Now, she talks about it in her current Netflix special, Galaxy Brain. She also mentions she's not in a relationship, so maybe not the best to give advice, right? Yeah. What are your thoughts? Let me know on the text line. But if you want to check out the video for yourself, just search a comedian's dishwasher dad method. Let's get back to the music next right here on My Biggest Little Radio, and good luck on that movie contest. Woo woo.
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4: There is a homeschool hangout happening on Wednesday from 12:30 p.m. to 2 p.m. at the Friendly Branch Library. 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Also this weekend on Saturday from 6 p.m. to 8:30 p.m. is a Black Light Paint and Sip Groovy Mushrooms by Let's Be Artful. Happening at the Fallon Elks Lodge, number 2239, that's 93 West Center Street in Fallon, Nevada. The Community Minute is brought to you by the Fernley Chamber of Commerce. Meetings will be held at the Fernley Community Resource and Response Center, 695 East Main Street here in Fernley. The meetings are every Tuesday morning. Doors open at 7 a.m. The meeting begins at 7:30 a.m.

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0: 101.3 FM, my biggest little radio. Congratulations to my text line winner for correctly identifying Nicolas Cage's new movie, Madden. That's right. There's a new trailer for his new movie. It's called Madden. Listen to this.
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0: Pretty cool. 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Select theaters November 11th, Prime Video November 18th. Get ready to check it out. Nicolas Cage as John Madden. Let's get back to the music right here, and thanks for listening to My Biggest Little Radio, and thank God it's Friday.
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1: All right, we're getting closer. We're getting much closer to the official kickoff to the weekend. Thank God it's Friday. Jay Fierce Rodriguez hanging out with you. 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Right here on My Biggest Little Radio, and thank you for listening. All right, I've got today's edition of Not Headline News, and then we'll get back to more music and get those requests going for you. What else? I was thinking of, oh yeah, guest sportscasters Cody Wagner and Patrick Whitehead, Coach Whitehead, are calling tonight's Vaquero football game live from Fernley High School at 7 p.m. It's the varsity team playing against the Truckee Wolverines. Yeah, or taking on, I should say, because it's at home. 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All right, now we'll get back to the music next. Thanks for listening.
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2: Taylor Swift will debut her new video at Sunday's VMAs. It'll be a rare opportunity to see a video on MTV. The trailer came out yesterday for Johnny Depp's new movie, Daydrinker. You gotta hand it to him. Takes real courage to star in your own biopic. And the new documentary about Elon Musk is over 240 minutes long, because they spent a minute interviewing each of his kids. This is Not Headline News with Jay Fierce Rodriguez.
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